XX with the latest from Sabrina Carpenter. No, not the Madonna one. I mean, there's that one too. Donna and Sabrina together. That was an unplanned hit. This is a planned hit from Sabrina called House Tour.

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It's 101 WIXX. We love Capital Credit Union so much. You wonder why? Because they make it possible for you to get a designer purse. 840, 1140, 440, you know when. And maybe a flyaway to Denver, too, out of Appleton Airport. Yeah, text PURSE to 31011. Olivia Rodrigo now dropped dead, WIXX.

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The latest with the famous, your celeb gossip. I got that coming up. Foxerazzi, hang with me a couple of songs. We'll get into it. Here's Shinedown with Searchlight. I'm a

0: What's happening in Hollywood? 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
1: Golf legend Tiger Woods has returned to a rehab facility in Switzerland after briefly coming back to the U.S. to support his girlfriend following her breast cancer diagnosis. A lot going on with Tiger Woods right now. But sources say he's taking treatment seriously.

0: mystery woman from Indiana who's supposedly in her 20s. So congrats on that. He's 43. Not that it matters. You know, age is just a number. Congrats, Lil Wayne. And Drake. You ready for this one? Drake just broke a monster record. His new song debuted at number one, giving him more solo number one hits than Michael Jackson, the King of Pop himself. So, you know, there's got to be a champagne bottle being cracked just for that one right there, right?
1: We're back Thursday morning. Apparently there are AI DJs now.
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1: 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Our donuts, coffee with Huggy, Natalie, and Corey. Bringing it to you. You and your coworkers, just text donuts to 31011. It's thanks to State Farm Insurance, Zach Zimmerman of DePere. And the latest stuff right here. New stuff from 3 Days Grace. It's called Don't Wanna Go Home Tonight. Check it out.

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0: Sultry there.
1: I got something I want
0: Madonna
1: to
0: and Sabrina
1: about.
0: Right there teamed up pretty good on that one. Surprise hit like we've talked about before with Bring Your Love. It's 101 WIXX. It's Tommy. Keep it going. Keep it flowing. You get your request in 231-1011 if you want. Zara Larson, right?

0: 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Apparently, there are AI DJs now.
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0: 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Tommy, keeping it moving with Bella Kay. I love it, I love it, I love it.
1: 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It means I have a purpose.

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All right, this one, maybe you've heard it, maybe you haven't. New stuff right here. It's from Tyla and Zara Larson, and it's called She Did It Again, WIXX.

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And yes, pick your purse coming back, of course, 840, 1140, 440 every weekday. 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And if you haven't signed up yet, what is wrong with you? 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Just text purse to 31011. 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

Teddy Swims, Mr. Know-It-All, 101 WIXX. What I know is that your kid's baseball or softball team could be WIXX's Little Rockers of the Month. With the Green Bay Rockers, have Rockers mascot Rhodey and the WIXX DJs cheering the team on, plus tickets to Rockers games, treats, snacks, thanks to Builders First Source. 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

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My name is Andy Gardner. I got a track for you from Harry Styles. I'll play that in a little bit. Plus one from One Republic. Right now, though, Drop Dead. That's the name of the song from Olivia Rodrigo on WIXX.

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You're going to hear Girl Next Door from MGK and Wiz Khalifa, plus Elizabeth Taylor from Taylor Swift. Those songs coming up before we hit midnight on IXX. Here's Somber.

running inside Lambeau Field sounds like fun. The Packers 5K run and the 1K kids run. The 1K, Friday, July 24th. The 5K, Saturday, July 25th. And some of the WIXX crew will be cheering you on as you cross the finish line. 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

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Pretty Faces from Paper Money on 101 WIXX. I'm Andy Gardner. Honestly, really, really fighting the urge to yawn. It's not the job, it's just I haven't had coffee in several hours. So I'm going to go have some in a little bit. 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

When you tell a pathetic pickup line to someone who's already agreed to leave the bar with someone else. Too little, too late. Here's JoJo.

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realize your mind might be telling you that it's May 27th yet, but it is, in fact, May 28th. And you know what? I just read this wrong. I thought a few seconds ago that this said National Nothing Burger Day. That's what I thought today was. But, you know, it's actually National Hamburger Day. I don't even know if there is such a thing as National Nothing Burger Day. But if there is, I'll tell you what. This show fits in perfectly.

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0: Andy Gardner hanging out with you in these early morning hours on 101 WIXX. I love this next song because I don't even have to say the name of the title. Taylor does it for me at the beginning of the song. 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

running inside Lambeau Field. You can't beat that. The Packers 5K run and the 1K kids run coming up. The 1K Friday, July 24th. The 5K Saturday, July 25th. And some of the WIXX staff will be cheering you on as you cross the finish line. If you'd like a link to further details about the Packers 5K run and the 1K kids run, text RUN, R-U-N, to 31011. 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

101 WIXX. Hi there, it's Andy Gardner. I'm going to look ahead to next hour, because I can, and I want to. House tour from Sabrina Carpenter, that's coming up. Plus, I have a feeling you're going to be singing along to Bedroom Posters from Yellow Card and Good Charlotte. Oh yeah, that song's coming up next hour, too, on IXX.

of being the bearer of good news. 101WIXX, Andy Gardner with you. I'm not the one that came up with this forecast. Pete Petoniak at Fox 11 gets the credit for that. Sunny today and a high near 71. I can't

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just might. It's National Hamburger Day. 101 WIXX. What a great day it's going to be. Sunny at a high near 71, according to Fox 11. If you're going to be grilling out later, let me know where you're going to be doing that. I'm

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101 WIXX, good morning. Fox 11 weather, sunny today, a high near 71. Clear tonight, down to 48 for the low. Sunny tomorrow, and a high near 84 degrees.

0: I've got the spinning wheel of death. Hold on.
1: Oh, no. There we go. We are back.
2: And we're the three best friends that anybody could have.
0: Yeah, about 3 weeks ago, I noticed that this computer was just taking a dump. And I bought a new laptop. This is still going to be my work one. It's just going to be a little slower. So bear with little Jamal.
1: Okay, little Jamal might be a little late on the old sound drops you hear on the radio. Good morning. It's 5:15. Hi, Natalie.
3: Hi.
4: Good morning.
1: Has anybody ever been in a situation where you get frustrated at your boss?
0: Every day.
1: They expect you to do things that maybe they wouldn't do themselves or don't have time to do.
0: What, Corey? What did we forget?
1: Yesterday at the farmer's market.
3: Okay.
1: So we were at the farmer's market and I... Okay, there was a...
0: Should I set it up?
1: There was... Yes, go ahead.
0: Okay, so it's what we're talking about, right?
1: Yeah.
0: Okay, so we're playing Huggy's Hole. People are throwing hot dogs into my mouth for prizes.
1: Now,
0: this is
1: the game of bags.
0: Yes.
1: It's cornhole.
0: We have
1: a large printout of Huggy's head on a cornhole
0: board.
1: Yeah,
0: with my mouth open, so you throw the hot dogs in my mouth, which is awesome. So people are coming up. People are lining up. Now, this lady in this motorized wheelchair comes over and wants to play. And we're like, cool. Give her the bags. Tosses the first one. Doesn't get there. Now, granted, she is on this motorized scooter. She turns and lifts up her armrest.
3: Okay.
0: So she's just kind of dangling over and tossing the bag. What I'm going to tell you now is that she didn't have a leg.
3: Okay.
0: Right? So we watch first bag, second bag. Here comes the third bag. She tosses it but falls out of the chair.
3: Oh, no.
0: Falls out of the chair.
1: Yeah.
0: And I go and try to help her up.
1: Because Huggy's a helpful guy.
0: Went up there and I grabbed her shoulder and she kind of shooed me off because her husband was there too. So helped her up and she doesn't know me. What am I supposed to do in this situation? So I go over to Corey.
1: So you feel at that point you kind of feel bad.
0: I feel bad. Also embarrassed because you do something like that and you try to do something nice and I was like, okay, because I don't know.
1: Right. You didn't know what to do.
0: Yes.
1: You didn't know what to do. So your instinct was to go and help.
0: My instinct was that.
1: I was sitting in the van I guess you could say backstage from behind our tent where this game was happening up front. Huggy comes back and he kind of has this look on his face kind of scared. And I was like, what's up? And he's like, well, a lady just fell out of her wheelchair playing bags.
3: Did you believe him?
1: So I sat there as I'm sitting there. I don't move a muscle. And I say, well, go help her up.
0: I was like, what? I was... But he was so serious that I didn't know what to do.
1: I totally didn't because I know that you, at that point, I knew you probably would have helped her up already or tried to. And I just said it just to make you mad because I was like, well, go help her up then.
0: He snapped into boss mode and I'm like, dude, what? I was flabbergasted because I had no idea.
1: And you legit thought I was kind of mad at you for not helping
0: it
1: her.
0: It wasn't funny.
1: And then I only could hold a straight face for about 5 seconds. And then I just busted out laughing. Not at the woman falling, but at you.
0: Yeah.
1: At the reaction.
0: I know what you were laughing at.
1: You were so mad at me.
0: What, dude? I'm out of here.
3: Okay, but did she get the last bag in?
0: No.
1: But I gave her a prize.
0: I gave her a bag and a
1: and
0: cup.
1: And she was cool afterwards, yeah.
0: Yeah, she was awesome.
3: Okay,
0: yeah.
3: So she got up. She was okay.
1: She was fine.
3: The husband didn't want to fight you.
0: No. Because I wasn't even close to her when she fell. I was by the table and she was all the way back by the bag line.
1: Sprung into action.
0: I ran over there.
1: Which makes my comments even funnier.
3: Yeah, I think any of us would have done the same thing.
0: Yeah, I know. Like our new part-timer, Roxy... She was there. She was trying to help her too, but when I was shoot off, she kind of backed up. So I was like,
1: she could let people have their space.
0: And like, I don't know, people, if you fall, you're not like when Natalie broke her back. If I saw that, I wouldn't try to pick her up because you don't know.
3: Yeah.
0: You know, if her back is broken.
1: Yeah, you don't know if she hurt something
0: double
1: badly.
0: Double time, yeah.
1: You pick her up
0: and then you're hurting her even more.
1: Well, go help her up then.
0: That's exactly how he said it. Well, go help her up then. I'm like, oh my God, dude.
3: Well, Corey would have just stood there and watched. Exactly.
0: He did. He sat there in the back of the van. He yelled at me.
1: I didn't move a muscle.
0: No. I was
3: Corey's
0: like, what the
3: doesn't
0: heck?
3: Have that instinct of... helping.
1: I know.
3: Right away.
0: He's
3: or
0: got,
3: like
0: he's got,
3: listening. Like when you are sharing your most saddest moments or tragic moments, if there's a yogurt cup around, forget about it. He's not listening.
0: No,
3: he's just worried about licking that lid.
0: Knee deep in a lid.
3: Tongue deep in that lid.
0: Just staring at you while you're talking about mental health.
1: Well, I was concentrating and also enjoying some yogurt at the time. So can we move
0: just
1: on?
0: Just staring at me. Licking the top, looking at me in the eyes. Okay, go ahead.
1: All right, 41 northbound, Herlin Clark Law Firm traffic alert. As you get to Prospect, a couple of lanes are blocked, so there's a slowdown. 41 northbound at Prospect in Fox Crossing. Traffic alerts. Thanks to our friends at Herlin Clark Law Firm here on WIXX.
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5: 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Fox 11, the most accurate forecast team in Northeast Wisconsin. Another reason why the team that covers the storm has you covered.
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14: We will see a lot of sunshine over the next few days. For today, sunny skies, high 71. Tonight, clear, low 48. Tomorrow, sunny, warming up to 84. For Saturday, mostly sunny, high 73. And Sunday, mostly sunny, high near 80. From Fox 11, your station for severe weather coverage, I'm meteorologist Pete Potoniak on 101 WIXX. 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
1: Thanks, Pete. 50 right now at 523. We didn't get a chance to tell you what's coming up on the show yet today. We're too busy stories.
0: What do we got?
1: Way, Josh Jacobs update.
0: Okay.
1: I tried something for the first time yesterday.
0: Okay.
1: I want to give a review at 6:30.
0: All right.
1: Okay.
0: Okay.
1: Which is worse, AI DJs or boring Corey?
0: We'll find out.
1: We're going to find out at 7:20. And Huggy's got a pretty epic grad speech that he'll deliver right around 7:50 for all the grads this next week and last week. It's 5:24, so stick around. It's Zara Larson now on WIXX.

0: we go.
1: 101 WIXX, Huggy, Natalie, and Corey. It's 5:30 exactly. It's going to be another nice one today. 50 right now. It feels like 46 as the sun is starting to rise across northeast Wisconsin. Not a lot of Wisconsinites are looking forward to Bucky's opening.
2: Yes.
3: Mm-hmm.
2: Are you going to go to the grand opening?
1: I won't go to the grand opening, but I'll go soon after.
3: How far is it?
2: In Racine.
1: Oak Creek, I think, technically.
2: Oak Creek. So it's like 2 hours.
1: Yeah, almost exactly 2 hours from Green Bay. Now, obviously, if you're farther south, then it's going to be a little shorter of a distance for you. But
3: 2 hours away, how long are you actually going to spend it in Bucky's?
1: Probably at least an hour.
3: Really?
1: Yeah, at least an hour.
3: Never been, so I don't know.
1: So Bucky's, in case you don't know what a Bucky's is, it's these like gas stations on steroids. It's way more than a gas station. It's like a cross between like, I don't know, a Quick Trip, a Fleet Farm.
2: A Wawa.
1: A giant gift shop. I mean, it's crazy.
2: They have a barbecue place.
1: Yeah, a barbecue place. Well, Burger John's.
3: You know
1: all
3: how,
1: into one.
2: A
1: you
2: vintage
1: know
2: how shop.
3: It came up. You know this? It was five guys sitting in a dorm room on Adderall, just like, you know what would be really cool? I think we should have this, this, this, and this inside of a gas station. We'll have 100 pumps, and then in the middle of it, we'll make some brisket sandwiches because that's what I want. Hey, Daryl, do you want a brisket sandwich? Because I do, too. That's exactly how it came up.
1: That very well could be.
3: Mm-hmm.
1: There is a new rival to Bucky's, and it's opening, I think, this weekend in Tennessee. Get this. I came across this. Dolly Parton is expanding her business empire again. Dolly's Tennessee Travel Stop will feature barbecue, a coffee shop called Cup of Ambition, based on her own old song, 9 to 5, Dolly-themed merchandise. There'll be live music, even a replica tour bus inspired by the one that she traveled on for years. Basically, the project is being compared to Bucky's because of its size and its over-the-top branding, but Parton's team says it's designed around Tennessean hospitality and road trip culture. More locations are planned across Tennessee and beyond. This first one is opening about, I don't know, maybe an hour, not quite an hour, south of Nashville on Highway 60 or Interstate 65.
2: I'm sure it's going to be great, but is it going to franchise out like Bucky's? And will they have a huge dolly then in front of it, a brass dolly that you could lay in? Because Bucky's has that fat little squirrel outside.
3: The chipmunk. And
1: isn't it a beaver?
2: Isn't it?
1: The Bucky beaver.
2: Yeah. Beaver, squirrel, chipmunk, you know, tomato, potato.
1: The one with the two big teeth.
2: Yes. So if you haven't been to a Bucky's before, usually almost all of them have this huge brass statue and its hands are out. And you can lay your body in it like he's carrying you.
3: I'm reading this article right now, and apparently this new Dolly Parton gas station is attached to a Hooters.
1: Why did I know that was upcoming? I was going to say, if there was a billboard campaign, just like Bucky's, when they put billboards up like 100 miles away from a Bucky's, I have a feeling I know what Dolly Parton's gas station would use as a marketing technique. All right, it's 5:33 with Bruno on WIXX. For just a

0: Olivia Dean on 101 WIXX, Huggy, Natalie, and Corey. It's 5:39. Sun is rising. Going to be a nice one today. 50 right now. Temperatures right around 70 for a high.
1: 70? Today. Oh, my God.
0: Josh Jacobs out of jail now. This thing with the Packers running back and his arrest from 2 days ago is kind of there's a lot of questions still to be answered about this, it feels like.
2: Yeah, it's the investigation is still going on. Yeah. And when that happens with any domestic violence, they can't really say much.
0: Here's what they said. In the state of Wisconsin, law enforcement officers are mandated to arrest individuals under certain circumstances when the officer has probable cause to believe that a person has committed a crime and a reasonable basis to believe that the crime committed involved domestic abuse. It kind of goes on to say basically that, like, they have to do more investigating, like you said, before they take the next step.
2: Right, because when charges are filed, you have to plead your case. And when you plead your case, you need evidence.
0: Right.
3: The thing about this is, and I don't know how much I want to go in and talk about it, but did he flee on the 23rd? That's when it happened. And then this is just something. That's why I wish Trevor, our dude from WNFL, was in here, because he would probably know more of a little bit of detail. So I talked to him a little bit about it today. And do you think, and this is what I brought up, the dude gets hit in the head for a living. Do you think this is a CTE thing? Or do you think that over time, his upbringing, this is all he saw?
0: Well, here's the thing.
3: I don't know anything.
0: I think there are still questions as to what actually happened, because he denies the charges big time. Like,
3: yeah, but you didn't turn yourself in for 3 days, dog. Like, if it actually that feels guilty to me, but I don't know.
0: Who knows?
3: Allegedly,
0: yeah. I mean, you don't know until you know. Our office has requested, this is from the Brown County District Attorney's Office, not prepared to make a formal charge yet. Our office has requested additional investigation, as there's reason to believe that additional evidence may exist that would impact whether criminal charges are appropriate and what charges would be issued. He was released from custody at this time, and a final charging decision will be made by our office at a later date, is basically what they said. The Brown County District Attorney was explaining the situation to Fox 11, which you can read all about on the Fox 11 website.
3: Do we know if it's a lady?
0: I don't know. It doesn't say that.
2: It probably won't say any of the victim's information at all if it's domestic violence.
0: Yeah, they keep that pretty down on the down low.
3: I mean, there's telltale signs if that's the case. If she's got marks on her, or if he was hitting her, you can look at your hands or his hands and right. See, like, man, if he actually punched her.
0: Well, or you could say, was he acting in self-defense? And I'm not trying to, like, defend anything that may have happened, but...
2: No, that's a real thing.
0: We do see that from time to time, and there have been cases in the past where it looks like one thing and then ends up being something completely different. They did interview LaFleur, and I give LaFleur credit for going in front of the cameras and the microphones yesterday. He didn't say much. He said, look, I know there's going to be a lot of questions about Josh. I'm just going to stick to the statement that we put out as an organization and let the process play out. And of course, you know, the reporters tried to, like, dig a little deeper and get LaFleur to say things. And LaFleur did a really good job. He just said, respectfully,
3: oh, he's a pimp.
0: I'm not going to answer that. And we're just going to let this process play out. So he did exactly what he needed to do in that situation.
3: Two things. Josh Jacobs' girlfriend was Caleb Williams' ex.
0: Oh, I don't know.
3: I think that I heard that from a few
0: Caleb
3: places.
0: Williams, the guy from the Bears?
3: Yeah.
0: The Bears quarterback?
2: Yes. It doesn't matter, though, who she is.
3: No, 100%.
2: It does not matter. And we don't know for sure.
3: No, I guess Storm said that she went on Instagram Live yesterday and bashing him.
0: Interesting.
3: Dude, there's so many different
2: avenues.
3: Maybe
2: there's experiences that's leading up to this.
0: Yeah. You just don't know. There's a lot more to this case to be said. But like I said, overall, just an ugly situation. And we hope it gets resolved one way or the other. And justice is served, we'll say. Either way. 5:43 on WIXX. National Hamburger Day. We'll discuss at 6:20 and get your thoughts on the best hamburger in Northeast Wisconsin.

0: 101 WIXX, Huggy, Natalie, and Corey. And, you know, we've heard the old saying, like, mind over matter, and positive thoughts and saying prayers and stuff can help you during situations. There's this new study out that I thought was really interesting. This was from researchers at the University of Maryland, okay? And it studied 180 patients that were dealing with moderate to severe pain or anxiety, okay? Think about that. Moderate to severe pain or anxiety in a doctor's office's waiting room. Picture that now. Some patients received a short face-to-face Christian prayer from trained volunteers, while others listened to music for 5 minutes. Both groups felt somewhat better afterwards, but the group that received the face-to-face prayers reported bigger drops in pain and anxiety both immediately and even weeks after.
1: I believe it.
0: Isn't that cool?
2: There is, I'm just going to toss this out there. When I was going through active addiction, both my grandpas are passed away. They're dead. And I remember a couple months before going to rehab praying to my grandfather because I knew that I was doing something wrong and I was hurting.
0: So this is before
2: this
0: you
2: was
0: accepted,
2: before
0: like,
2: I accepted
0: that,
2: that yeah. I was an addict. Sure. And so praying to him at the time, it pushed me in my something. I was looking for a sign. Hey, man, should I stop this?
0: Right.
2: Am I disappointing you? If I say I'm disappointing you right now, will you knock over my lamp? And that's the sign. But I think that I personally had to make that decision on my own. My grandpa, who's passed away, wasn't going to make that decision. You know, I don't know.
0: But a lot of people would argue that the decision, you came to the decision based on your prayer to your
2: and,
0: grandpa.
2: You know, not to talk about religion or anything, but, you know, Corey practices, you know, you're a man of faith.
0: Yep.
2: And I've been curious. You know, I dabbled in
0: You've
2: it over
0: dabbling,
2: Easter, and I dipped my toe in, and I have my pros and cons towards it, because I got some things going on with my family right now, and I think during this time, I've prayed more now than in my whole life.
0: Good for
2: because
0: you.
2: Because I have this thing where I don't have a relationship with our Lord and Savior Jesus Christ and God, because I pushed it away for so long that me and him don't have a relationship, so I have to develop the relationship with him, and he has to do that with me, even though, Corey, I know that's a thing, you know, he has that relationship already, but I think about it as dating. That's where my brain is. If he don't know me, which he should, and I don't know him, I don't know God like that, how do I develop and talk to him and pray to him if I don't know? You know, that's I get where everybody else is coming from.
0: You're taking the steps towards that, which is a good thing.
2: Yeah, we're dating.
0: Okay.
2: We're just dating. We're not Facebook official.
0: You know what? Whatever works for you, Huggy, works.
2: We're not Facebook official.
1: No, you're not yet. I love Jesus.
0: Yeah.
1: Me and Jesus, we are like this, because I'm like, there's no way I could survive and go through the things I go through without that man.
2: You should watch The Chosen.
0: Have
2: you watched The Chosen?
1: Yes.
0: Oh, my God. It's so good.
2: It's honestly
0: so good.
2: It was an eye-opener. Corey had told me about this for 3 years, and finally I was like, you know what? Some things that my family's going through this, I'm going to watch it, because instead of reading it like a dyslexic man that I am, you know, why not just watch it?
0: I tell you what, since watching The Chosen, and I haven't finished the whole series, I think there's like 4 seasons. It's totally a crowdfunded thing online, but it's the story of Jesus as told kind of through the eyes of the apostles.
2: Yeah.
0: Like,
2: well, and that's the thing. It was crowdfunded. The actors in that,
0: they're super good.
2: Oh my gosh.
0: Yeah. Well, the guy that plays Jesus nails the part. I mean, it gives you such a good feeling when you watch that show. Like, I do so many times where I've teared up, and you just, like, it's such an emotional experience watching that show, and it just makes you, like there's some sad parts in it, too, but, like, overall, it just makes you feel so good.
2: And there's another show with the chick from Handmaid's Tale called The Testament.
1: Yes,
2: the women of the Bible?
0: Is that what it is?
1: The Testament is so in The Handmaid's Tale, the main character's daughter gets taken from her in the new government called Gilead. So now Hannah is now a teenager going through Gilead, and she's a plum, and like she's getting ready to have a husband. And it goes through how these children, by the way, are made to be perfect for their husbands to serve. Okay. But they're also infiltrated by another young lady who's a quote unquote pearl. And then June, who's originally in The Handmaid's Tale, she makes a cameo. And just, you have to watch all of The Handmaids to understand the testaments, but it's so good. It's a spinoff that I highly encourage you watching.
2: Okay, I messed up. The show I'm talking about is called The Faithful.
1: Oh,
2: the I was listening to you. I was like, "That's not it. I got to check it out." The Faithful is the women of the Bible.
0: Oh, okay.
2: And it's pretty much it's the same. I don't know if it's crowdfunded. It's on Hulu if you want to check it out. But I turned it on just because the women of the Bible in the show are super hot.
1: It makes me so sad when I see people hide behind Jesus and be the most ugliest people.
0: Well, that
2: and there are some people, that do
1: like the people that preach the loudest. Or my favorite is when they have, you know, a Bible verse in their bio and they're saying the worst things about someone. I'm just like, ew.
0: Yeah.
1: He doesn't like you.
0: That
2: concludes our religion talk. Please pray. Feel better.
0: And that's what it comes down to.
1: Go to therapy.
0: The praying could actually help. Based on this
2: study. How often do you pray? You read the Bible every morning.
0: Yep.
2: Right?
0: Yep.
2: Does it make you feel better?
0: It keeps my mind... Yeah, like it makes my mind better. Because otherwise I'm surfing through social media.
2: Yeah.
0: And there's so much negativity that it like keeps my mind focused on other things that are more important.
2: You should trade algorithms with me.
0: Yeah, no.
2: It won't make you sad. It'll make you happy.
0: I bet it will. All right, it's 5:59 on IXX. $1,000 minute on the way in about five. Hang on.
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11: We'll have a dry stretch continuing into the weekend. For today, look for sunny skies, high 71. Tonight, clear, low 48. Tomorrow, sunny, high 84. On Saturday and Sunday, mostly sunny skies, 73 on Saturday, near 80 on Sunday. From Fox 11, your station for severe weather coverage, I'm meteorologist Pete Potoniak on 101 WIXX. Now back to Huggy, Natalie, and Corey.
0: Thanks, Pete. 50 degrees right now with the sunshine at 6:02 and $1,000 minute coming up right after Marshmallow and Jelly Roll. Fitting song after the conversation we just had. It's just popped up on the playlist. It's weird how that works, isn't it? Here's Holy Water.

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2: 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I'm so melty.
0: All right, we got Chelsea on the line from Appleton. Hi, Chelsea. How are you?
3: Good.
0: Have you ever played this game before live on the radio?
3: I have not.
0: Oh, a first timer. We like it. Well, let's get to know you a little bit better. Chelsea, tell us something interesting about yourself.
4: Got to be super interesting and random. Otherwise, we're hanging up.
0: Oh, wow.
3: I am a small business owner that buys things from the Goodwill bins and sells them online.
4: It's kind of like we sell it on eBay type of thing.
5: I love that.
0: 40-year-old virgin.
5: Who's with you right now?
3: My partner, Delphine.
5: Okay, love that. Hi. We are going to accept the answer from you so we don't get confused, just so you know.
3: Okay.
0: Here we go. Say pass if you don't know it. 3, 2, 1, let's do it.
5: What ingredient makes bread rise?
3: Yeast.
5: What movie features the quote, "I feel the need for speed"?
3: Pass.
5: What hormone is known as the love hormone?
3: Pass.
5: Who wrote the musical Hamilton?
3: Lin-Manuel Miranda. Yes.
5: What kind of creature is Aslan in the Chronicles of Narnia?
3: Pass.
5: Dan Reynolds is the lead singer of which WYXX pop rock band?
3: Imagine Dragons.
5: What winter sport involves sweeping in front of a stone?
3: Curling.
5: Ice cream with chocolate, vanilla, and strawberry is called what?
3: Neapolitan.
5: What does the C in CPU stand for?
3: Computer.
5: No.
3: Processing unit.
5: No.
3: Pass.
5: What is the highest male singing voice?
3: Pass.
5: What movie features the quote, "I need the need"? Oh, she got through all 10.
0: She got through all 10. Not too bad, Chelsea. Not too bad.
5: Good job.
4: The highest male singing voice is
5: a tenor. A tenor.
4: Awful. Aslan in Chronicles of Narnia, which was my nickname in high school, is Lion.
5: More like Chronic of Narnia.
4: Wow. Don't talk about my Narnia like that. The love hormone is oxytocin. I feel the need. The need for speed is Top Gun.
0: And then Central is the C in CPU. Oh. Central, all right? Chelsea, you did a great job for your first try. We thank you for playing today.
3: Thank you.
0: Have a great day doing your little business there, all right?
3: Thank you.
0: All right, see ya. 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

0: One Republic Need Your Love. 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Thanks for starting off your Thursday with Huggy, Natalie, and Corey at 6:13 here. It is day number 28 in Mental Health Awareness Month.
1: Mm-hmm. We're doing 31 days of good. Like Corey said, 28. Shout out to you, Big Hair Clinic in Bank of Luxembourg. Your tip today is say it out loud. Putting feelings into words calms the body. Yesterday, we were at the Green Bay Farmers Market, and I believe his name was Brian. But he came up to me, and I had a five-minute conversation because he was talking about how we're doing this for mental health and how I consistently talk about it because it's a positive thing to talk about because we should be doing this, talking about our feelings because it calms the body. Now, he came over, and he said, thank you for doing this. Thank you for all this, the mental health tips. He started to go down his background, and you know, I started talking about mine, and it was just heartwarming to hear someone else, especially a man in his early 40s, telling some a stranger that looks like me, you know, coming up to me and talking about his mental health. He felt comfortable enough to do that. Now, I want you, homies of the show, listening to take that into consideration. You know, I'm not talking about your feelings as far as like some things, personal things that you're going through. Talk to somebody about your actual anxiety. Talk to somebody about, you know, the thoughts that you're currently having. It doesn't have to be personal. It doesn't have to go down that line. But if you let somebody know that you are struggling, somebody's going to be there to help you through that struggle. So it's 31 days of good, man. We got a couple more days left, but I feel as if this is something that continue on. It can't just be 1 month of mental health, but we're doing it so we can raise that awareness. Yeah. What are you laughing at over there?
0: He's got that smile on her face.
1: Yeah, dude, what are you go at, devious?
2: I'm not being devious. I'm just, it's just ironic for me because my mental health couldn't be any worse right now.
0: Well, you had a little therapy session yesterday.
1: Yeah, it was good. And, you know, I could tell that that's a thing, Natalie, because Angela's been back for a while.
0: The forehead vein.
1: The forehead vein. If you don't know, Natalie has a fat forehead vein. We named it Angela, and it's the bluest of the blue. I repeat, I'm a guy.
2: We couldn't remember for the longest time.
1: Oh, dude, she's in my phone. I text her all the time.
0: She had a separate number. 31 days of good. 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Just

0: Ella Langley choosing Texas on 101 WIXX. Huggy, Natalie, and Corey, 620. Sun is shining, feeling good on this Thursday morning. It's going to be a nice one. Pete's forecast is on the way, and the weekend looks really good as well.
1: Oh, yeah, it does, Pete. Eh?
0: You know, have you ever, like, yourself, like, heard about something that's culturally caught on and you've waited and waited to try it until finally you've tried it and then you've been really disappointed by it?
2: Follower.
0: Because that became me yesterday.
2: He follows Jesus and trends. That's Corey Carter.
0: Very, very late on trends. Natalie, you've brought up this trend before because you like it, the dirty soda trend.
3: Yes, I think it's so fascinating and interesting. I have to admit, though, I haven't really had one made for me. I just try to make it myself.
2: Well, we tried that one.
3: Like the
2: one,
3: Dirty the Midwest, Alani's?
2: No, the Midwest Dirty Soda, that, we tried that one time.
0: That was so gross.
2: Yeah.
3: That was disgusting. Well, we're never doing that again.
0: You put ranch dressing in. You put all these like syrups in it, and then you put a big squirt of ranch in there, and it's nasty.
2: Remember we brought the rest of it back, put it in the freezer. If you don't know our old news guy, Bobby, we were bringing it for him and we put it in the fridge for him and it coagulated. So that was going in your stomach coagulating.
0: All the ranch dressing like went to the top of that. But that was a kind of a joke. That was a Midwest dirty soda.
3: Should have put cheese curd batter in it.
2: Batter?
0: Yeah.
2: You mean cheese?
0: Straight up.
3: No, the batter.
0: The batter for the cheese
2: curd.
0: What? Yes.
2: There's a batter? Well,
3: yeah. How do you think it's fried, like dum-dum?
2: You put deep-fried it in the fryer and it just fries like that.
0: No, you got to dip it in batter first and then you fry it.
2: Oh. Yeah. Hey. Did you call me a genius?
3: Yeah, I did, actually.
0: That's a first.
3: So smart, so pretty.
0: That's a first. The dirty soda thing, I tried it yesterday. So here's what I did.
2: Mm-hmm.
0: I know there's dirty soda bars around here.
3: Yeah.
0: But I didn't go there. I made one myself. Okay, Diet Dr. Pepper. Probably about, because I wanted to stay healthy, right? I'm trying to watch my sugar. So I'm like, oh, I can do this and it can be like sugar-free pretty much. So Diet Dr. Pepper.
2: Mm-hmm.
0: I put about 4 tablespoons of half and half.
2: Did you bring your own spoon?
0: No, I didn't measure it out, but I eyeballed it.
3: Okay.
0: And then I put 2 squirts of the sugar-free French vanilla coffee syrup in the bottom.
2: This is where you went wrong, Corey.
0: Okay. Then I put ice in it. Then I filled it with Dr. Pepper. And it was like a big buddy drink from Quick Trip, right? So I don't know how big. Those are pretty big. Those are probably like 30 ounces maybe.
3: Oof.
2: I think it's 36 ounces.
0: Is it 36? So I filled it up, but I had a lot of ice in there too, so it wasn't full 36 of soda. And I mixed it all together. And it looked like coffee at that point because it's the dark and the white, kind of that creamy coffee color. And I started to drink it, and I'm like, yeah. And we got to the farmer's market because I bought it before we went to the farmer's market because I knew it was going to be sunny and hot. And I thought, oh, this will be a nice ice-cold refreshing drink for me. And it'll keep me awake because I didn't have a nap today. So I said, oh, I told Baby Hayes when we got there, I said, I made a dirty soda. He's like, ooh, how is it? And I said, well, you give it a shot. And he took one sip and he made this really nasty face. He's like, oh, it tastes like chemicals. And it tasted like all of the artificial sweetener that's in the Diet Dr. Pepper and the sugar-free vanilla syrup.
3: Sometimes those are worse for you.
0: I know.
2: Did you
3: need to try it again, but have someone else make it for you.
0: I think I need to use real sugar
2: soda.
0: Yeah,
2: do you think that it would have been a better, if you wouldn't have used all of the sugar-free stuff, do you think it would have been better?
0: 100%.
2: Okay.
0: The potential was there. It was masked by the overwhelming taste of chemically altered sweetnesses.
2: Why did you choose Diet Dr. Pepper out of all the sodas?
0: Oh, because it's one of the only diets. And I like diet. I really like Dr. Pepper. Mm. I like Dr. Pepper better than like a Pepsi or a Coke, just personally. Mm-hmm. So I thought, Diet Dr. Pepper would be good. So
2: you got to get on the fridge cigarette train, bro.
0: Ugh.
3: Yeah, the Diet Coke with like a lime syrup.
2: Ooh.
0: I have heard, didn't you tell me that?
3: I did.
0: Colas go well with?
3: With lime.
2: What was
3: and
2: that the cola
3: and
2: you
3: like
2: said?
3: Coconut cream. I'm not a coconut girl.
0: Oh, coconut cream.
3: Yeah. And I think it's a texture thing too with the dirty sodas because it doesn't go down like a soda. There's a little bit of texture in
0: there. A little thicker.
2: There's probably a homie of the show that consistently drinks that because they watch Secret Lives of Mormon Wives. Right? Isn't that where they drink it?
3: I learned about it. The new thing people are doing are the Dirty Alanis, the energy drink. Now, I don't know if I can do
0: Alani's
3: it the way that I've seen it.
0: They're pretty good by themselves, aren't they?
3: Yeah, so you have to get the crunchy ice, like ice from like Sonic. And then you do Alani, and then you do a creamer as well, like the champagne raspberry creamer from that Paris Hilton just made, I heard is a good
0: that
3: one.
0: That sounds so fancy.
3: And yeah. And then a sweetener, like a vanilla or whichever. And I heard it's so good.
2: What did Paris Hilton come up with?
3: It's a champagne raspberry creamer.
2: Is honestly, it real champagne? Wanna...
0: champagne raspberry.
3: Well, the lady who was making it, she's like, and it tastes just like champagne. I don't know how they did that.
0: Interesting.
2: It was 80, almost 90 degrees out, Corey. You decided, I'm going to get some type of milk product.
0: Yep.
2: Milk was a bad choice yesterday, bro. Hashtag Ron Burgundy.
3: I think we should all try so go get dirty hot. Sodas today.
0: Yeah, I think that might be good. Try zero sugar soda, not diet. They don't have the aftertaste. Lori from Howard's Grove.
2: You're lying, Lori. Okay, I think it's got a worse aftertaste than Diet Doc Pep.
0: Tammy from Suamico says, go to Wisco Skip for a great dirty soda, sugar-free and skinny included. Huh. Interesting.
3: Our soda bar is right in Green Bay now. I think they just opened.
0: Yeah. Yeah, there you go.
2: Dirty Soda was my nickname in high school.
0: That's what we heard.
3: Dirty Soda Dan.
0: Dirty Soda Danny. 626 here on WIXX. The latest with Josh Jacobs, we're going to get from our sports department here at WIXX. Trevor Thomas is going to step in and tell us what he knows about what's going on with the Packers, Josh Jacobs, and the latest in that whole situation here on the way in a few minutes.
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12: We will see a lot of sunshine over the next few days. For today, sunny skies, high 71. Tonight, clear, low 48. Tomorrow, sunny, warming up to 84. For Saturday, mostly sunny, high 73. And Sunday, mostly sunny, high near 80. From Fox 11, your station for severe weather coverage, I'm meteorologist Pete Petoniak on 101 WIXX. 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
0: I just love when Pete gives us good news like that. Thanks, Pete. 50 right now in Green Bay at WIXX. Hey, we would love to take you and a couple of friends or coworkers out for some free lunch with HNC.
3: Yummy.
2: I've been on a wing kick there, dude. The smoked wings.
0: So good.
1: I messed up, though, because I don't do that good with hot stuff. And I wanted more than mild. So I was like, yeah, I'll get hot. And 5 minutes into the first wing, five seconds, technically, I look at Natalie. She said, you're sweating.
3: Literally dripping, eyes burning, crying.
1: So I only ate four of them. I brought them home and I ate them by myself.
0: Crying.
1: Yep, crying, yeah. Pretty much.
0: We're talking about Parker John's Barbecue and Pizza, best barbecue and pizza, and the wings are fantastic, too. 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It's 6:31 now. 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

0: 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A lot of questions about the Josh Jacobs Green Bay Packers story that's made headlines the last couple of days. We have our closest thing we have to an expert, Trevor Thomas, in the studio with us. From the Inside Wisconsin podcast and WNFL Radio, our sister station. Good morning, Trevor.
1: Good morning.
2: Hello.
0: All right, so tell us about Josh Jacobs. What's the latest? What's going on with this?
1: Man, I wish I had more answers, but I think we just had more questions. So yesterday he was set to make a court appearance at 2 o'clock.
0: Yep.
1: And before he ever made it to court, he was released. His lawyers came out and said, this is the right thing. We've been telling you since the beginning that there was nothing that needed to happen here. There's no charges that should be filed. We agree with him being released. Now, the Brown County DA came out yesterday and said, hold on. We just need more information. There's more evidence that we have to gather in order for us to determine what, if any, charges are made. So it's fascinating, right? Because the incident happens on Saturday. He's released. Nope. He's arrested Tuesday morning and then released before he ever makes a court appearance.
0: Yeah.
1: So from anybody on the outside looking in, you go, huh?
0: Yeah. Mm-hmm. Well, that's what Huggy's question was. Like, what do you think happened? What do you think he was doing between Saturday and Monday, whenever it was?
1: One could connect dots that would say when the police showed up on Saturday morning, he wasn't there.
0: Right.
1: Because if we know anything about domestic violence, if there is anything to report, somebody's going to jail. Right?
0: Yeah.
2: Right. And it says a disturbance call. So does that mean essentially, would you think that it's a neighbor that called? Or the victim that called?
1: Boy, both are plausible, right?
2: Right.
1: But at the end of the day, it does not appear, and again, this is just complete assumption based on the facts that we have, Josh wasn't there on Saturday morning.
0: Right.
1: Because if the police in their initial report came out and said, here are the 5 things that we think we're going to charge him with, and one's a felony, then he would have been arrested.
0: Right. They wouldn't
1: first thing Saturday
0: morning. They wouldn't have showed up and then left without him.
1: Correct.
0: Yeah.
1: Correct. So he turned himself in Tuesday morning, whatever that process was, Huggy, from day 1 to day 3.
0: Right.
1: Who knows?
0: Who knows, yeah.
1: But at the end of the day, he was arrested. Here we in the media learn all of these potential charges. And then the court date goes, all right, he's going to join court from Zoom at 2 o'clock yesterday. So we scramble here and go, okay, we got to go there. Do we tap into the Zoom? What do we do? And before any of that happened, he's released.
0: Yeah.
1: To which all of us now here on a early morning go, okay, now what?
0: Now what's next? So basically they said they have to gather more evidence in order to charge him formally, right?
1: With whatever charges there
0: right.
1: could be.
0: So we just don't know at this point. There's just too many questions.
1: 5, none. That's the crazy part about it. So
3: yeah. Josh Jacobs' girlfriend, Caleb Williams' ex. Do we know this?
1: I did read that on social media, right. Which everything's true there. So
3: yeah. 100%.
0: No, everything, yeah.
1: Nobody knows. We have no idea.
3: It's a common source.
1: Here's the bigger question. Does he show up at OTAs today in uniform? Is he just back on the team?
0: Ah, boy, that's such a hard call. Yeah,
2: because it's an ongoing investigation.
0: I mean.
3: Yeah, so if he's not charged with it, well, he's charged with a felony, though.
1: No charges.
2: No, he's
0: There's
2: not
0: no charges. Charges, yeah, the charges.
3: Whoa,
0: yeah.
3: I missed that part.
1: Welcome to the conversation.
3: Sorry.
2: Wake up.
3: I was thinking about Caleb Williams' ex-girlfriend. I don't know. I've never seen.
0: Well, what time is OTAs today?
1: Sometime this morning. They always hit the field. The coach talked yesterday right before practice, which was 11-ish. And so I think they hit the field about 11:30. If that's the same schedule, I guess we'll find out then.
4: I'm

0: 101 WIXX, Benson Boone at 640 with Huggy, Natalie, and Corey. Going to be a nice stretch of weather today again. Right around 71 for a high, sunshine 50 right now at WIXX.
1: So there was this article, and it was, what are the best responses to why are you single? Here's one of my favorite ones. Have you met people? Honestly, true.
2: No, 100%. My excuse was always, I have a wide range of...
0: Maybe you should stop there.
2: I'm going to stop, dog.
0: Yeah,
2: this one was funny, too, because I believe it. Dating? Question mark? In this economy?
1: Yep.
2: It's true, dude. And that's why last summer I was broke.
0: Because you were going on so many dates with girls?
2: It was a lot.
1: Yeah, I couldn't imagine dating in this economy.
0: That would be tough.
1: Like, I did something funny when Thomas was in town.
2: One time?
0: Okay, so
2: what did you do?
0: When your boyfriend was in town from Ohio?
1: Yeah, because sometimes I'll treat him to food, right? Like, I just think that's fair. But lately, I've been letting him take the reins on all the dates. And we went out to this really fancy restaurant. And so I took the bill, but I put like my lip gloss and my lipstick and a piece of gum on it. And I handed it to him. I was like helping him pay the bill. It's just like the things that I had. Because you guys know, like I don't carry a purse. And the only, and it, he has it. But at the time I was reapplying it.
2: And
1: so I was like, oh,
2: carries
1: this is perfect.
2: A purse.
1: Well, a purse.
2: Yeah, right.
1: Over the shoulder. And it's only when he's working as well. But yeah, when I'm with him, I just hand him my ID and then I turn my brain off.
2: You hand everybody your ID.
1: That's true.
2: And I hate it.
1: I love it.
2: The one time she did have a purse, I was walking around sardine can following her and her shirt said, dump him. So everybody was like looking at me while I'm walking
0: as you're
2: around
0: trailing
2: with her purse.
0: Behind him.
1: That was my favorite Huggy day ever.
2: Yeah, for you. I looked like a creep.
1: I don't even know why you did that. Like, I just gave
2: you
1: my purse.
2: Why? You asked me.
1: Yeah, and you just did it blindly and followed me.
2: This is why I'm single, because my co-host and I go out sometimes, and she has a shirt that says dump it, and I'm holding a purse. But I'm not single anymore, okay?
0: That is pretty funny.
1: It'd be funny if Ashley wore it.
2: What, dump him?
1: Yeah.
0: Oh, no.
2: I've been waiting.
1: I think it's just funny. It's cute.
2: What, the dump?
1: Maybe I was the sign for another girl. Maybe she was like, I'm going out to sardine can. My boyfriend sucks, blah, blah, blah. And then she read my shirt.
0: And then ended a relationship. Maybe that was what she needed. So the best response to why are you single? 31011 Capital Credit Union text line.
2: I used to get asked that all the time.
1: Mm.
2: Why, but I'm going to start asking people, why are you married?
1: Why are you guys together?
2: You guys live together?
0: That is funny. If somebody asks, why are you single? You could turn around and say, why are you with somebody?
2: Right.
1: Isn't that your brother?
0: Oh.
1: Sometimes people start looking
2: like each other?
1: Yeah.
0: Oh, really? Yeah. We have that. You know, it's weird.
2: You and your wife look alike? I don't know.
1: A little bit.
2: He won't let me. He won't introduce me to his wife.
0: No.
1: Not surprised.
0: I know.
1: The one wife that's safe and green based.
0: There's a strategy.
2: That's messed up.
1: Is it?
2: Yes.
1: The wives love you.
2: No.
1: I bet couples have talked about that you're somebody's hall pass.
0: Oh my God.
2: That's
0: really?
2: Just like Ashley said, I manifested you and you weren't here for this. She said she manifested me and I'm like, huh?
0: Like literally,
2: this is your manifestation?
0: I think you need to go
2: out of
0: to,
2: all the men in the world, me?
1: Her crystals weren't charged.
2: You didn't leave them out in the moon last full moon, did you?
1: She manifested and got Rumpelstiltskin.
2: I do.
0: She has to go to
2: yarn.
0: Ashley has to go to manifestation class again.
2: Yeah.
0: She obviously failed.
1: She has to go back to Mexico.
2: She got a D-. Yeah, she needs to go back to her breathing retreat and rethink this.
1: Somebody said on here, why are you single? Oh, I'm insufferable.
2: It's the truth, though. Sometimes people are, I think we're all a little insufferable to the point where you have to be less insufferable to be in a relationship. I don't know.
1: Someone said, just lucky. That's what my best friend would say.
0: Yeah.
2: Aubrey?
1: Yeah.
0: Yeah, she's single, isn't she?
2: Do you think that she'll ever settle down and find somebody?
1: Well, she's so funny because she is my favorite man-hater, but at the same time, she's really gotten into older men.
0: Older,
1: like,
0: really?
1: Like I say older, like your age, Corey. So not that much older.
0: So
1: like,
0: yeah, 10, 12 years older.
1: Because she's obsessed with the man who plays the lead in the show, The Pit. Yeah. And so she's like, oh my God, I need to be touched by a man. I miss it. Blah, blah, blah, blah, blah. But then like we go out and she's like, I hate them.
2: Yeah, I know.
1: I don't blame
2: he was
1: her.
2: Also in Animal Kingdom. And I know because I see her posts all the time and I'm like, that's the dude.
0: That's the guy.
2: That's
1: she's, the guy. Aubrey is so cool. She's the coolest person I know.
2: Well, since I've been sober, we've been cooler. But
0: yeah. That probably helps, right? What day are you on, Huggy?
2: 58. Well, nice. 59. It'll come up on 59 on Friday tomorrow when me and Corey go to Meat Fest.
0: That's
2: are you
0: Saturday.
2: Coming with?
0: Okay. It's a definite maybe. Okay.
2: I need my crickets button for this because yes. Corey doesn't like to hang out with me.
0: You got it coming up.
1: Wait, you're not going?
0: I said it's a definite maybe.
2: Well, then we could talk about how our relationships
1: are going. You guys can share meats.
2: Yeah, we could grab one full bratwurst and Lady and the Trumpet.
1: Cute. Yeah.
0: Oh, that would be sweet, wouldn't it? All right.
2: I've always wanted to kiss your tiny bird lips.
0: I'll consider.
1: When I look at you, I think parakeet.
2: Or dodo. Finch. Dodo bird. Yeah.
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0: Hey, Wisconsin, make tonight a pizza night.
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0: 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Thanks for starting off your Thursday with sunshine and Huggy, Natalie, and Corey. 71 is going to be our high today. Full forecast for the weekend with Pete right around the corner. We were just talking about what's the best response to why you are single. All right, 920-406-1011 if you ever want to give us a call. Hello.
1: I'm 64 and okay. I'm single, and I've been single a really long time.
0: Okay.
1: But if you look at the dating pool of the men in their 60s, it's like, oh no. And I'm too old to be babysitting someone as cute as you, Huggy.
0: Oh.
1: Remember we met at the gas station, Huggy, remember?
2: Oh.
1: This is Kathy.
2: Oh, hi, Kathy.
0: Oh, boy.
2: Were you the one that chased me down because she saw my pants?
1: Because I knew it was you because of the pants.
3: That's hilarious. You don't want to be a sugar mama?
1: I'm spending my sugar money on me.
2: Yeah,
3: that's
2: well,
3: right,
2: I mean, you can be my Splenda mama. That's for sure.
1: if you want to come along, tag along, you and the girl, no problem.
2: Oh,
1: I'll be
2: okay.
1: A tour guide, but I'm not paying for you.
2: Do you ever wonder what those 60-year-olds' 5-year plan is?
1: Probably just to make sure they have all their funeral arrangements made.
2: Don't die.
3: Yeah. What do you sign a marriage certificate and a will at the same time?
2: That's a weird prenup.
1: Absolutely. You know, and I'm sorry. I'm a nurse, but I'm not signing up to nurse you.
3: But I wipe my own.
0: All right, thanks so much for the call, Kathy. 6:55. There's a bride from Wales that's going viral. 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She's getting married, but kind of giving her husband a preview of what's to come in the marriage based on what she did in the wedding. This is hilarious. 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
12: We'll have a dry stretch continuing into the weekend. For today, look for sunny skies, high 71. Tonight, clear, low 48. Tomorrow, sunny, high 84. On Saturday and Sunday, mostly sunny skies, 73 on Saturday, near 80 on Sunday. From Fox 11, your station for severe weather coverage, I'm meteorologist Pete Potoniak on 101 WIXX. 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
0: Hi, thanks, Pete. 6:58, there's a bride in Wales who went viral after getting married while in a white robe, slippers, and hair rollers instead of a traditional wedding dress. That's what she wore to her wedding.
3: Love that.
0: Here's why. She wanted to give her husband a reality check of what married life really looks like, since he usually sees her in her pajamas at home.
2: That's hot.
3: I mean, and it's true.
0: He wore gym clothes and sneakers during the legal ceremony.
13: I love that.
2: What did you wear, Corey? Did you wear a suit?
0: Of course, yeah. Tux? Wore a tux, yeah. We had tuxes, but I thought that was funny. Bride walking down the aisle, white robe, slippers, hair rollers.
2: That's hot.
13: I mean, think of how cheap that was.
2: Oh, do you have hair rollers, Natalie?
13: I do have hair rollers.
2: You should come in with hair rollers one day.
13: Should I?
2: Please.
13: Come in with them?
2: Yes.
13: Well, that's a choice.
2: Well, I mean, you do your hair in here anyway. If you got rollers in looking like Betty White, that would be dope. You'd be looking like Betty my favorite government official out in England, Margaret Thatcher.
0: Yeah, I bet that's your favorite. 659.
13: That's who I want to look like.
0: Yeah, I bet.
13: I look like my mother with the rollers in.
2: Honestly, Joni, kind of hot.
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0: 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Right now, we need a contestant, which is a rare opening. 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
0: Hey, oh, Macarena. We got Erica on the line in Denmark. Hi, Erica. How are you?
3: Hello.
0: Oh, I'm sorry.
4: Sounds good.
0: Sorry, now we got you. Hi, Erica. Couldn't hear you before. Erica, how are you doing on this fine morning?
5: I'm doing good. How are you?
0: Good. We're doing good. What do you do for a living?
5: I work in imaging and radiology at a hospital in Green Bay.
0: Okay, imaging and radiology. All right. Well, Erica, here's your chance to win $1,000. If you don't know the answer, just say pass. First-time player, so no need to be nervous. Don't worry about it, okay? You'll do great.
5: Sounds good.
0: Coming down in 3, 2, 1, go.
3: What does YOLO stand for?
5: You only live once.
3: What actor plays Jim Halpert in The Office?
5: Pass.
3: What is the study of fossils called?
5: Anthropology?
0: Nope.
5: Archaeology?
0: Nope.
5: Paleontology?
0: Yes.
3: What gaming console introduced a kinetic motion sensing device?
5: Nintendo Wii?
3: No.
5: Pass.
3: What is the main function of red blood cells?
5: Immune, pass.
3: In Star Wars, what is the name of Han Solo's ship?
5: Pass.
3: In what sport would you compete for the Stanley Cup?
5: Hockey.
3: Who played the character of the bride in the movie Kill Bill?
5: Easy Stop?
3: No.
5: Pass.
3: What app was originally known as Musical.ly before being rebranded?
5: Oh, pass.
0: That is 60 seconds.
4: You mean Musical.ly?
3: Musical.ly.
4: All right, let's go down to Musical.ly, dude. That was TikTok. The bride in the movie Kill Bill, that was Uma Thurman. Millennium Falcon is Han Solo's ship. It carries oxygen. That's the main function of blood cells. Xbox 360, that was who introduced the kinetic motion sensing device. And John Krasinski played Jim Halpert in The Office.
0: Erica, you don't walk away empty-handed. You guys get to enjoy a Wisconsin Timber Rattlers game.
4: Hey!
0: All right.
4: Hey-o.
0: I'm going to send you with a 4-pack of tickets to go watch some Timber Rattlers baseball this summer. You got a big homestand in works as we speak. Tomorrow night, Bark at the Park night, and Saturday, Harry Potter night. Plus, post-game fireworks tomorrow night and Saturday with the Timber Rattlers as well. So, Erica, you get to go for free. Hang on the line. We'll get some more info from you, okay?
5: Great. 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

0: 7:15 on WIXX with Huggy, Natalie, and Corey. A big shout out to everybody who came out and said hi to us last night at the Green Bay Farmers Market on in downtown Green Bay.
1: Except for Cassandra Bean, okay? She's a homie of mine, and I know her because I met her on Tinder once, and she didn't come over and say hi. She walked past me, I waved, and then she hit me up on Facebook. Boo. Come over and say hi next time, just like all the other homies.
0: Throw some bags and win some prizes. Yeah. We're going to be out at the Farmers Market again Wednesday night, I think in like 3 or 4 weeks or so, sometime in June. We'll let you know beforehand.
1: Yesterday, perfect day, though.
0: Weather was nice.
1: And then people were freaking out about the rain. Did it rain?
0: It rained in some areas. I don't think downtown Green Bay got much rain, if at all. It was sprinkling a teeny bit at one point when we left.
2: You know what we didn't talk about is what happened on Tuesday when we were out at the Timber Rattlers. So towards the end of us being there, there was a group of
1: guys that came.
0: I think it was Lawrence University. They had Lawrence University stuff on.
2: There was, what, 8 or 9 of them that came there?
1: There's a crew.
2: Yeah, a crew. They were playing the Huggy Hole, the bags and all that. And all of a sudden, Huggy and I kind of turn our head looking at one. Of course, Huggy being Huggy says very loudly, "Hey, you gonna cover up that hickey on your neck?"
1: Okay, hold on.
2: And all the boys scattered with laughter.
0: Oh my God, they died laughing.
1: He made it. He made it in the hot dog in my mouth, which is bags. And I said, "Come on over. We'll give you makeup to cover up that hickey.
2: That's what you want.
1: But little did I know, he turned his head the other way. Another hickey on
2: that. Another one. I said, "What are they doing over there?" So then he grabs the prize from Huggy, and he walks next to this older man. And I said, "Are you here with your dad?" And it was the coach.
0: Oh, no. And all the kids were just laughing.
1: I said, "Coach, you got a frozen spoon that he can put on these things because them blood vessels are popping out."
2: So Huggy and I are going back and forth of how to clear a hickey.
0: Oh, my God.
1: Listen, professionals.
2: No experience.
1: opposite.
0: You guys know for sure. 7:17 here on WIXX. So with all the different AI models there are that we're using online, apparently, these AIs are building radio stations.
1: Mm-hmm. Yeah, read that yesterday.
0: And we have some examples of some of the AI DJs that things like ChatGPT and Google Gemini have created. So we're going to have some fun.
1: We'll tell you about it because I have an idea.
0: Okay. Next on WIXX. Hang on.

0: 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It's 101 WIXX 722. It's Huggy, Natalie, and Corey.
1: Corey, all right, you just talked about it a second ago, but I found it yesterday, and radio DJs have an interesting delivery when they're by themselves on a show like this. I think that Corey is boring, but that's just me. Aww. Now, we found, no, I don't think he's boring like that. By himself, interesting story. So AI is starting radio stations now with their AI-generated DJs.
0: Yeah.
1: And I want to play a couple for you, and I want you to tell me if they're boring or not. All right? Can you play Claude real quick?
0: I think we have that one queued up.
1: Yeah. All right. Yeah. Here's Claude.
2: It's Brazil's president called this a dangerous precedent. The deep dive tonight is about understanding these layers. The just name Nicole Good should matter. Her death demands accountability. That the White House defending her death is unacceptable to federal agents.
1: It sounds like Animal Planet. The guy that does like Animal Planet.
3: Mm-hmm.
1: So you fall asleep to that, right?
3: I could fall asleep to that.
1: Perfect example. Can we get another example? Real quick, another example. Maybe a Gronk or a Gemini. Now, these are all different AI sites that you can make.
0: Apparently, they have radio stations now, yeah.
1: Yeah.
4: November 12th, 1970, the Bola cyclone. They estimate 500,000 people died. It's going down. I'm yelling timber. Pitbull and Kesha.
1: All right. Okay.
3: I mean, perfect setup. Let's see.
1: Is there one more dude? Let's play one more guy voice real quick before I break into this.
0: I don't know. I can't remember if this is the guy or not.
5: We're starting.
0: Nope.
1: Okay. Well, it doesn't. Either way, if you can find
6: Sweet Child.
0: Okay, this one.
1: All right.
6: Sweet Child played. Continue. Perhaps the show is Science Breakthroughs, Unsolved, Cancer, Jab Juggernaut, Song, Dylan Lonesome.
7: Williams and Zinger Kill.
1: All right. So, now that homies of the show have heard that, here's what I did yesterday, unbeknownst to Corey until this morning. I pulled some of Corey's breaks, some of Corey's intros to the show. If you're new to the show, Corey is the...

0: the dad. He kind of keeps us in line, me and Natalie specifically. Mm-hmm. Now, I want you to listen to Corey's breaks, and I want Homies of the Show to compare which one is more boring.
1: Corey? There's Justice Beaver on 101 WIXX. It's Huggy, Natalie, and Corey.
0: Okay, so that wasn't AI, that was Corey.
2: That was me trying to be funny. Wasn't that fun?
0: It was hilarious.
1: There's Justice Beaver on 101 WIXX. It's Huggy, Natalie, and Corey.
0: Not AI, which basically...
3: Sounds like AI.
0: It does. Corey is an AI-generated human.
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1: 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Thanks for waking up with Huggy, Natalie, and Corey. It's a beautiful day in Northeast Wisconsin. Here's Morgan Walgreens on WIXX.
2: Come on, that's funny. That's personality.
0: Natalie, what is... 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
3: That is our co-host, and we love him, and we support his...
0: We support his decisions AI. To talk like this. Okay, but I want to know who is more boring in this situation. Let's do it one more time. 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These AI-generated radio personalities.
4: November 12th, 1970. The Bola Cyclone. They estimate 500,000 people died. It's going down. I'm yelling timber. Pitbull and Kesha.
0: Did she just compare people dying to the song down. Timber?
2: At least I don't do that.
0: Close.
3: I wonder if AI is going to start doing radio shows about humans.
0: That's interesting. Okay, Corey.
2: That's a little scary.
0: Last one, Corey, of you, so then the homies can determine who is...
2: Who's the worst DJ.
0: You know, who would you listen to more? Hopefully it's us, but I don't know.
1: 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Here's Taylor Swift. I'm still waiting for the invite to the wedding. Elizabeth Taylor on WIXX.
0: That one was good.
2: That was clever.
3: Is that like what it sounded like before Huggy and I came on the show?
2: That was Monotone in the Morning.
0: Monotone in the Morning.
2: Yep, here we go.
1: There's Justice Beaver on 101 WIXX. Wow. It's Huggy, Natalie, and Corey.
0: I'm so happy that we have those clips because he's never going to live it down. No. Some people are saying AI sucks. One person says I love Corey.
2: Here's another one from ChatGPT.
5: If you're tuned in at about 6 a.m. on this Wednesday, this is one of those tracks that feels like motion and surrender at the same time.
0: What does that even mean?
2: I don't know.
3: What was that sound in the background?
2: I don't know.
3: Did you hear that?
2: Yes, there was something going on in the background there. I'm not sure.
3: It sounded like a warning.
2: All right, so I guess the question to the homies is...
0: Who's more boring? And who would you listen to? Does Corey's voice soothe you, or does AI soothe you?
1: 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Thanks for waking up with Huggy, Natalie, and Corey. It's a beautiful day in Northeast Wisconsin. Here's Morgan Walgreens on WIXX.
3: Wow. We should put in AI, but have the personality of Huggy and what you would sound like.
0: Oh.
2: That would be funny. Okay, maybe. Maybe that's our next bit.
0: Yeah. If Corey was Huggy.
3: If Corey had the personality of Huggy, what would he sound like?
0: We'll switch all three of us. I'll do you one better. I'll be you. You be Corey. So we'll do.
3: Well, that's not very hard.
2: even you doing.
3: I've kind of turned into Corey.
2: even you doing your impression is better than me.
0: Sherry says. AI sounds too happy to be talking about dying people. If you missed it, why is it going down right into timber?
2: I know. I couldn't believe that. That was...
4: November 12th, 1970. The Bola Cyclone. They estimate 500,000 people died. It's going down. I'm yelling timber. Pitbull and Kesha.
0: Wow. Wow.
3: Like, can they cancel AI for stuff like that, or is it just us that get canceled? Yeah,
2: it's only us that gets canceled.
3: Unplugger.
2: Situations, right? All right, 729 on WIXX. Natalie's hit list is on the way.
3: And this pop star is pushing back against this fashion trend. Are your kids wearing this, too? We'll get into it.
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2: The weather's going to be gorgeous on Friday. We'll get Pete's details here in a couple of minutes. And your defending champion, league champion Green Bay Rockers, are back in action all weekend long.
3: Woo! Mm-hmm. And they're celebrating their 20th anniversary. The Rockers will now be wearing Rockin' Booyah Frogs jersey, combining all three logos into one. They started over here, and now they're over there.
0: Yeah, they started frogs. At food, and then they went to frog legs, and now they're rocking it out, dude. Yeah. 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
2: From the sun, All the info, the tickets are available. 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
7: Here's another Northeast Wisconsin construction update. Drivers will encounter various overnight reduced lanes on northbound and southbound I-41 in work zones this week. Please be aware that the Richmond Street Bridge over I-41 is now closed until this fall. The northbound I-41 ramp will stay open until late June. The southbound I-41 ramp will stay open until mid-July. Don't forget to always watch your speed in construction zones and stay safe on the road.
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12: We will see a lot of sunshine over the next few days. For today, sunny skies, high 71. Tonight, clear, low 48. Tomorrow, sunny, warming up to 84. For Saturday, mostly sunny, high 73. And Sunday, mostly sunny, high near 80. From Fox 11, your station for severe weather coverage, I'm meteorologist Pete Petoniak on 101 WIXX. 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
2: 101 WIXX, thank you, Pete. It's 53 right now. It's 7:34 with sunshine. And if you're heading to work this morning, you're thinking, man, I got to do something to, like, butter up the boss a little bit today.
3: Pick me up.
2: Kind of in the doghouse, maybe, or maybe with a coworker, you got to make amends. We have an opportunity for you to do that.
0: Dude, brutal up in there? Yeah, me and my coworkers have been fighting for like 4 to 5 weeks now. I think Huggy and Alan Cork should bring up some donies.
3: Yes, we will solve all your problems with some coffee and donuts.
0: We're therapists. Donut therapists.
2: Yeah, yes. You can call us that. Text donuts to 31011. We might be stopping by your office. Thanks to State Farm Insurance, Zach Zimmerman, and the gang in De Pere. That's donuts to 31011.

0: 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Huggy, Natalie, and Corey, thanks for starting off your Thursday. It is with us. It's 53 right now with sunshine.
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2: Brought to you by our friends at Habish, Habish, and Rotier. Matthew Perry's former live-in assistant, Kenneth, has been sentenced to more than 3 years in federal prison for helping supply the ketamine that led to the Friend Star overdose death in 2023. Prosecutors said he admitted injecting Perry with ketamine multiple times. In this report, it also says that Perry was paying thousands of dollars to doctors and drug dealers to get this drug.
0: So sad.
2: And it's, you know, obviously we can't blame him because he's dead, but it's kind of like the Michael Jackson scenario where he wanted and requested Propofol so much. However, the doctor did too much. He knew, the doctor knew better, but it's like, at what point do people stop and say, this is bad? Whether you're a celebrity or not, that's bad.
0: Yeah, it's a sad situation all around.
2: Menasha got a new makeover. Wednesday, they unveiled a new mile-long walk park and trail called Canal Commons. The city also repaved Water Street, which runs adjacent to the trail. So if you are over there, make sure you stop by and see it.
0: Menasha.
2: Olivia Rodrigo is pushing back against criticism over the baby doll dresses and vintage-inspired outfits she's been wearing during her new album era. I've seen these baby doll dresses pop up all over the place.
3: Saw one yesterday at the farmer's market, and I said, are you into anime? She didn't respond.
2: Some people online claimed the look was too childlike and accused it of normalizing pedophilia or playing into a, quote, sexy baby aesthetic. During an interview on the New York Times, She said the backlash actually reflects a bigger cultural problem, blaming women for how others sexualize them.
0: Yeah.
2: I can't agree more.
0: Good call,
2: like,
0: Olivia.
2: Why are you thinking that I'm a child? That's weird.
0: Yeah. Mm-hmm.
2: And I think the adult baby thing's weird.
0: That is also a little strange, I would say.
2: Adult Disney adults, I know, they always come for me. Oh, I think it's weird.
0: All right, that is Natalie's hit list. Thanks to our friends at Habish, Habish, and Rotier. National reputation, hometown service. All right, if you want to go win tickets to Meat Fest.
2: Yes.
0: Meat Fest is coming up on Saturday at the Resch Center. Basically, lots of sampling, grab a meal from one of the local food trucks, enjoy cooking demos, live music, there's a beer garden, there's a bourbon bar, a wine bar, and there's a big kids area too, a fun family-filled space. So it's really something for everyone at Meat Fest at the Resch Expo this weekend, Saturday, actually from 11 to 4. If you would like some tickets, here's your chance to go.
3: And a meat slide.
0: There's a meat. I didn't realize there was a meat slide.
2: Bring your barbecue sauce.
3: Bring your barbecue sauce.
0: Learning more and more every day.
2: Sick. But kind of fun.
3: A barbecue sauce slide would be dope.
2: Yeah.
3: You know how you got those things on the front of you, kind of like a sled, like Natalie, you're not allowed, but you're sliding down it and it's just a ribeye?
0: Oh.
2: See how much you can catch while you slide down?
0: You're sliding on a giant ribeye.
3: Or there's a ice rink, but it's not ice, it's just beef juice. And on your feet, it's like ice skates, but it's just two fillets.
0: Okay, I think that was a step too far. But those other ideas, good for next year.
2: I think
0: we submit those. Who wants Meat Fest tickets? 920-406-1011. 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
0: All right, chance to win your way to Meat Fest. We're going to play a little game called the Match Game. We've got Jennifer on the line in Oshkosh. Hi, Jennifer. How are you?
8: Very good. How are you guys?
0: Oh, we're doing good now. We're talking to you. You sound like a bright ray of sunshine this morning. Michelle is with us from Pulaski. Hi, Michelle. How are things in the land of polka?
9: They're doing great.
3: You ever heard of the Kenosha Kickers?
9: I have.
3: 300 copies.
0: In Sheboygan. Maybe they'll make it to Polka Days.
9: You haven't heard of them?
3: No. Yeah.
0: All right, the match game is pretty simple. We're just going to read you little sentences, and you have to fill in the blank. And whatever you fill in the blank with has to match one of the answers that either Huggy, Natalie, or myself have given. All right? It's that easy. We're going to start off with Jennifer since she was the seventh caller. She got through first. Huggy, go.
3: Okay. Corey wandered around Celebrate to Pier this weekend looking for a booth that served blank. He never found it.
0: Jennifer, fill in the blank.
9: Oh, never found it, huh? And corn dogs.
0: Corn dogs. All right. Natalie, what'd you say?
9: I don't know.
2: I said he was looking for a booth that served personalities.
0: Wow. Huggy.
3: I went simple on this one. I just said a beef sandwich.
0: Oh, because I like the Italian beef.
2: That's, wow.
3: We know.
0: And looking for a booth that served protein shakes. You never found it.
2: Oh, that'd be a good one.
3: Yeah. Didn't think about that.
2: Jeez.
0: All right, sorry. All right, Jennifer, 0 for 3 on that one. Let's go to Michelle next. Don't worry, you'll have a chance to redeem yourself.
2: All right, this one says, Huggy is still learning what going up north means. This weekend, he brought a blank with to the cabin.
0: Fill in the blank, Michelle.
9: Oh, man. He brought a compass. I don't know.
0: A compass.
2: That's a great guess.
0: Okay. I'm going to start off.
3: Yep.
0: He brought a DJ booth.
3: Okay.
0: With to the cabin was my answer.
3: A whole booth.
0: All right.
2: I said he brought turntables.
0: Turntables.
2: To the cabin.
3: Okay.
0: Huggy, what'd you say?
3: A picture of Edward Norton.
9: That was second on my list.
0: Michelle.
2: Hanging up in the cabin.
0: We got to give credit to Michelle. She said that was second on her list. All right. Back to you, Jennifer. Natalie almost started the fight in the Lambeau Field parking lot tailgate over the week recently by saying that blank was a superior condiment to ranch. Again, Natalie almost started the fight at the Lambeau Field parking lot tailgate by saying that blank was a superior condiment to ranch. Jennifer, what do you think she said?
9: I'll go with mayo.
0: Mayo.
2: Mayo. Okay.
0: Okay. Huggy, what'd you say?
3: Cheese whiz. Whiz,
2: whiz, whiz, whiz, whiz.
0: All right. She said that sour cream was a superior condiment to ranch. So.
3: Condiment? That's a condiment.
2: That's
3: right?
2: A condiment.
0: Yep. Natalie?
2: I do love sour cream, but this was a toss-up between two.
0: Okay.
2: One of them would be cream cheese. But I said Chick-fil-A sauce.
0: Chick-fil-A sauce.
2: Because okay. In my house, we eat it with everything.
3: Literally, Atlas knows where it is. He'll go to the fridge by himself after I pull a pizza out, and he just nonchalantly walks over and squeezes half the bottle onto a plate.
2: Pizza and Chick-fil-A sauce, so good.
0: All right, Michelle, you're up next. Huggy?
3: Corey once went to a Green Bay Booyah game and was confused when...
0: Blank.
3: Blank.
0: Jennifer, why was I confused at a Green Bay Booyah game a couple years ago?
9: It's Michelle's turn.
0: Oh, Michelle. Aww. Sorry, Michelle, it's your turn.
9: Because there was no Booyah.
2: Oh, that's good.
0: Okay. Natalie, what'd you say?
2: I said he was confused when he had to actually buy it. Because he's so cheap.
0: Yeah, I am cheap. Huggy?
3: Confused when everyone was wearing tight pants because it was tight pants day.
0: That was her second guess, I'm sure.
3: Uh-huh.
0: I said I was confused because I couldn't find the Booyah.
3: Oh, she got it.
0: Nice. Michelle got one. All right, Michelle. Congratulations, Michelle. You are the winner today from WIXX. Jennifer, thank you so much for playing. We appreciate you playing along. Well, more tickets for Meat Fest tomorrow, okay? So thanks for listening. Have a great day, Jennifer. Michelle, hang on the line. We'll get some more info from you, okay?
9: Thanks.
0: All right. Meat Fest this Saturday should be a lot of fun with WIXX. 7:49 with Yellow Card and Good Charlotte. Here's Bedroom Posters.

0: 7:52, Yellow Card and Good Charlotte on WIXX. And with it being graduation season here with Huggy, Natalie, and Corey, we thought we'd have a little bit of fun.
1: So the class of 2008 in Beecher, Illinois, did not have Huggy as the commencement speaker.
2: Nope.
1: Even though he vetoed and tried to get people to vote him in to give his graduation speech.
2: There was a petition.
1: Now, in 2025, Huggy gets that opportunity, and you get to hear his graduation speech first.
2: Are you ready?
1: All right.
3: Yes.
1: Ladies and gentlemen, graduating in a class of 39 kids from Beecher, Illinois, please give a warm welcome to Daniel Amsden.
2: Yeah. Wow. Children of the cornfield that we call home. In case you didn't know, we are graduating today. Congrats. We did it. Class of 2008, or as our parents called us, class of 0.08. Because half the class got suspended for drinking at homecoming, and that's the legal limit. What can I say? Other than thank you to the four principals that we had over the last 4 years. It's an accomplishment that we ran every single one of our rulers out of the halls. And Mr. Blackhead, Mr. Black, congrats on your new job. I guess we're 4-0. From detentions to suspensions, I would have to say the class of 2008 really made an impact on these hallways. We made the best of the hard times and the good times. Yeah, we may have been a class with the worst standardized testing grades and still graduated, but how dope is that? No other school in Illinois can say that. We're awesome. We somehow beat the system, and that's what life is all about, beating the system. Because we can't let the government bring us down. We never learned how to use a ruler or do our taxes or even understand them. But I would have to say we are ready for the big leagues. We are ready to take on the next step. We are ready for keg stands and co-eds.
1: Oh, boy.
2: Thank you to all the teachers. Not much to say there. You didn't kill our dreams because you never asked about them.
3: Oh, jeez.
2: P.S. All my book reports were copy and pasted from Spark Notes. You really molded our minds with things that 85% of us will never remember.
1: Oh.
2: But that's okay. The quote, just figure it out. We will never forget that and take it through our whole lives. As a freshman, I kissed all of the girls in the senior class. I would say being the only freshman on the varsity soccer team really helped that with an accomplishment. I would like to say to my best friend, John Kroll, everyone thought I would be the senior to have a kid. But thank you for making that not true. And I thank you. And congrats on the baby. And yes, I'll be the godfather. To the parents, including mine, I promise when I make some money, I will help pay for the hair dye that you need to cover up the grays that we gave you over the last 4 years.
1: Nice. Very, very thoughtful.
2: Thank you to the lunch ladies for making our Sloppy Joes extra sloppy. Thank you to the janitors for cleaning up the pee on the seats in the bathroom that was mostly me. And for that, you are awesome. Thank you to the receptionist for being super hot.
1: Of course.
2: And to wrap it all up, I would just like to say, the class of 2008... I'm not sure how, but we did it, dudes. Let's get out, fight the system, and make bad choices and ruin the world!
1: All right! Yay! Woo!
2: Thank you, thank you.
1: Daniel Amsden, class of 2008, Beecher, Illinois High School.
2: Yep.
1: When do you think, if you would have given that speech...
2: Yep.
3: They would cut it off?
1: They would have either cut your microphone or the giant cane would have come in from the side of the stage and just pulled you off. I would have said after the keg stands line.
2: Keg stands and co-eds?
1: Yeah, keg stands
2: and probably, co-eds. I would say after I called Mr. Black, Mr. Blackhead. You did have a line of blackheads. I tried to tell him a couple times.
1: I'm sure he loved that.
2: Dude, get one of those nose strips,
1: okay,
2: buddy.
1: So we want to know from the homies of the show that just sat through that and listened to Huggy's graduation speech that he never got to give. Mm-hmm. Should they have given him a shot? Here's your voting. Yay, Y-A-Y, to 31011 for yes. Or nay, N-A-Y. Don't text no. Text nay, N-A-Y. Should they have allowed Huggy to give that speech? Because honestly, I feel like that would have been the speech. You weren't really joking there.
2: No.
1: That would have been the speech.
2: Yep.
3: I think you should give a speech at one of the local schools.
2: Yeah, just, okay, well, if you are a local school and you need a commencement speaker
1: They probably have this already in the bag for this year, possibly next year, though.
2: Yeah, possibly, or like a, you know, a kindergarten, if they're graduating, going to the first grade, maybe an eighth grade.
1: Okay, maybe an eighth grade, all right.
2: Babies and bottle stands.
1: Oh, God.
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2: Speaking of keg stands and co-eds, you could probably find both of those at Stone Totem Nasha, dude. 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
2: 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I will be drinking for 7 hours of Sody Pops.
3: And there's nothing wrong with that. 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Whee! 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

0: 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That's his latest on 101 WIXX. Coming up on 8:07 with Huggy, Natalie, and Corey. Quick traffic alert with Hurling Clark Law Firm. 41 southbound is backed up at Richmond all the way back to almost 441 now. So if you're going on 41 southbound on the north side of Appleton, it's backed up from Richmond due to an accident all the way back to past Ballard, almost back to 441. Expect delays in that area. And traffic alerts live and local, saving you time thanks to Hurling Clark Law Firm on WIXX.
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0: All right, we've got Amy online in Hobart. Amy, you've got your kids with you on your way to school, I understand?
3: Yeah.
4: How many more days?
3: Five and a half.
4: Oh, no.
0: Not that they're counting or anything. All right, Amy, you got 10 questions, 60 seconds. You know the drill, so say pass if you don't know the answer. We'll come back to it at the end. Are you ready?
3: Ready.
0: Here we go. Three, two, one, go.
5: Pink Lady and Granny Smith are what type of fruit?
3: Apple.
5: What is the main ingredient in hummus?
3: Chickpeas.
5: Jennifer Lopez's breakout movie portrayed what famous singer?
3: Selena.
5: Which singer is widely known for being the queen of soul?
3: Beyonce. Pass.
5: What's the only letter that does not appear in any of the U.S. state names?
3: Oh, I should know this. A, B, C, D, E, F, G, H, J, K, L, M, N, O, P, Q, R, S, T, U, V.
5: What is 15 plus 27?
3: 15 plus 27 is 32.
5: Nope.
3: 15 plus 27 is 42.
5: Where is the Oval Office located in the White House?
3: West Wing.
5: Who was the woman known for sewing the first American flag?
3: Susan.
6: No, I don't know this one.
3: Betty. Pass.
5: In the Lord of the Rings.
0: You had half of it right. You had half of that last one correct.
5: Well, she said Betty. It's Betsy.
0: It's Betsy, my bad.
4: Betsy Ross.
3: Okay.
4: Aretha Franklin would be the queen of soul.
3: Of course.
4: The queen of soul, baby. Yeah. She said Beyonce.
0: Yeah.
5: Almost said Beyonce.
4: In Texas.
0: Maybe she's the princess of soul.
3: I stopped myself.
0: All right, Amy, thank you so much for playing. You were a great contestant. Have a wonderful day in Hobart, all right?
3: Thanks, you too. Bye-bye. Right,
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0: There's Rihanna on 101 WIXX, Huggy, Natalie, and Corey. It's coming up on 8:15, still a slowdown starting at Richmond and Appleton, 41 southbound, all the way back to 441 with traffic alert, thanks to Hurling Clark Law Firm.
1: Say it loud, people. Talk about your feelings the loudest that you can, because yesterday, because we've been doing this 31 days of good with BayCare Clinic and BayCare Foundation, Bank of Luxembourg, they came up with a list throughout the calendar of certain things that you can do to impact your mental health and other people's mental health. Today's was Say It Out Loud. Putting feelings into words calms the body. And it does. It also calms the limbic system, too, because if you can talk about certain things that you don't feel comfortable talking to your boss, Corey, about, you can find others. Just like yesterday, I think his name was Brian. He came up to me and talked to me a little bit about how he appreciates us talking about mental health and us really just putting that under our wing. And
0: oh, at the farmer's market?
1: At the farmer's market. And it was just, I get a lot of those, you know, especially since I do think mental health is also related to addiction, because we are coping with certain things. And as I continue on with my sobriety journey for the second time, I realize that saying it out loud actually helps me more than anything. So, I mean, that's also with therapy. If you have a therapist, you're saying it out loud technically. If you have a wife that's actually, or a husband that's actually willing to listen and understand your feelings, or just a random friend. Sometimes I go around, strike up a conversation with somebody, and eventually it comes up that I'm on Lamotrigine and Cymbalta. It's not a bad thing. You know, break the stigma, y'all.
0: There you go.
1: Break the stigma.
0: Our 31 days of good. 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
1: Have you guys ever thought about when is the right time to give your significant other's parents' number?
2: Parents
1: so,
2: or your...
1: So what I'm saying is, like, my boyfriend Thomas, right? I gave him my parents' phone number maybe like 6 months into us dating.
0: Really?
1: And at the same time, I gave my best friend, well, we were in a group chat, so that doesn't really count. But I also gave Thomas's number to my parents.
0: Why was that?
1: In case anything happens.
0: Really?
1: They could track each other down. They know who I'm with.
0: Yeah? Was that really why?
1: Oh, yeah, 100%.
0: Okay.
1: What are you doing?
2: This is a funny story that you bring this up, and hopefully she answers.
1: Oh, she's
2: calling
1: sleeping.
2: My girlfriend right now. She's always sleeping. But she had just texted me about 20 minutes ago. Because
1: I think
2: this
1: she knows
2: just,
1: that you're going to put her on.
2: Well, yeah, that's okay. Hopefully she answers, because this just happened to me last time me and Ashley went home.
1: Really?
2: All right, she's not going to answer. I don't like when my parents, or especially my dad, has my girlfriend's numbers. I don't
1: Why?
2: Like it. And it's only been a few of them. I mean, it's only been like three. My friends or my girlfriend's numbers. I don't like it because I know my dad and he's a texter. I mean, he's not a texter because he doesn't know how to text, but I don't want him to text or communicate unless it's something important.
1: So here's the thing about that. That's funny that you say that, because when Thomas was just here not that long ago, he was like, oh, look at what your dad's been sending me. And I'm like, what? Like, my dad has been texting Thomas for months, like funny reels, things to do, advice of where to go. I think my dad texts Thomas more than he texts me at this point.
0: Oh, really?
1: And Thomas never told me until he was like, oh, look at what your dad sent me. And there's this whole train
2: when,
1: of
2: when did
1: text.
2: He get the number?
1: Last year.
0: Yeah, she
1: year
0: said about 6 months ago or so.
1: To be fair, I have Thomas's mom's number too, because last summer her and I bonded about that our favorite show is Big Brother, and so Thomas was the middleman. So I was sending him texts to send to his mom, she was sending texts to Thomas to send me, and finally he was like, you two just be in a group chat, and now we have each other's numbers. So we talk about reality TV and it's a lot of fun.
2: I don't like it. That's not safe.
0: Huggy, for you, are you afraid that there will be information about you that you haven't disclosed to your significant other?
2: No.
0: That will come from your parents?
2: No.
0: What's the problem?
2: Just in case we break up, why you got our number? Why do you got our number? It's not a thing. It doesn't need to be a thing. I'm going with my gut on this one. Nothing crazy. Like, my girlfriend knows everything about me, but past relationships, when I was dating Ice for 4 years, they had each other's numbers. I didn't have her parents' number.
0: Really?
1: Did you ask?
2: Because no, I didn't want it. It's not...
0: Did she ask for your parents' number?
2: No, my dad always asks. He always says, I need to get your number. Yeah, because I understand what he's saying as far as, like, if something happens.
0: To you.
2: It's not, if something does happen to me and I'm no longer with Ashley, I'd rather have you have my dad's number, Corey. Because as the responsible adult in the thruple that we're in, it's...
0: Wow.
2: So, I mean, that makes more sense, because you're more... Not that Ashley's not logical, but if something does happen, I'd rather have you...
1: I think you have my dad's number.
2: I do, but that's because... Why do I have your dad's number?
0: Why do you have
1: him? I know that Thomas... Wasn't it Thomas that called my dad when I hurt my back?
2: No, I called your dad first.
1: And then I think my dad...
2: I had your dad's number. I've had your dad's number for like as soon as you got here.
1: Yeah, because I just, and you're my emergency contact.
2: Still? Well, I've proved myself a reliable friend.
1: You do. Mm-hmm. You have, yes.
2: But I don't know when I got your dad's number. You're not my significant other. You're my friend. So I'm assuming it was way early on in our relationship.
0: So, homies, right, we want to hear from you. Like, when does that happen in a relationship, or does it? I mean, I think when you get married, you almost have to.
2: She still don't need the number.
0: No, I think at that point you have to.
2: If we have kids, that makes sense.
0: So kids, but not marriage.
2: Yeah. No, okay. But marriage, I'm not even living with Ashley.
0: Well, no, but I'm just saying.
2: Two separate houses. When we do get married, I'm still living in my shack. She can live wherever she wants. I don't want her to have my family's number, and I don't want her to live with me. Still love her, though.
0: Oh, my God.
1: Wow. Yeah.
0: Sounds like it. 31011 on the Capital Credit Union text line. We want to hear about you. If you have any stories or thoughts on when you should give your number to your or your parents' number to your significant other.
2: This is exactly what I'm talking about. Claire, not saying her name.
1: Don't read it now. Here's a new one. Krista said, my boyfriend and I have been together 3 years, and I just gave him my mom's number about 6 months ago.
0: So three years, two and a half years. Okay.
2: But my thing is, why do you need the number? What is the purpose of you having my dad's number?
0: I think the counter argument would be, why not?
1: Right. Ooh.
0: It feels like you're hiding something.
2: Do you have your daughter's boyfriend's numbers?
0: No.
2: Exactly.
1: Well, they're younger.
0: Yeah, they're kids.
2: Well, that makes more sense. If you need to get a hold of your daughter.
0: 3101. We have Life 360, so we're stalking her all the time.
1: Maybe my subconsciousness, maybe I just want my dad to talk to Thomas instead of me.
0: That's an easier choice.
1: My dad sends me all the things, and it's funny. Like, my dad's just funny. He's a goofball. And I don't know, Thomas is a goofball too. They're like two goofs together. Goofs in a ball.
0: Must be why you like them a little bit.
2: Two goofs in a ball.
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11: We'll have a dry stretch continuing into the weekend. For today, look for sunny skies, high 71. Tonight, clear, low 48. Tomorrow, sunny, high 84. On Saturday and Sunday, mostly sunny skies, 73 on Saturday, near 80 on Sunday. From Fox 11, your station for severe weather coverage, I'm meteorologist Pete Potoniak on 101 WIXX. Now back to Huggy, Natalie, and Corey.
0: All right, thanks, Pete. 55 now at 828. Curling Clark Law Firm traffic alert, 41 southbound backed up. Starting at 441, the accident happened at Richmond, and so it is basically stopped from Richmond back to 441. That's 41 southbound with the traffic alert sent right to your phone by texting traffic to 31011. Thanks to Curling Clark Law Firm and WIXX.
2: Don't! It's Don't. Just my advice, and I give the best advice in Northeast Wisconsin. Telling you this, do not.
0: When you want relationship advice,
2: Device. It's basically a device because you're sticking phone number in your
0: device.
2: In your device. And I don't think that you should give your phone number to your significant other's family.
1: Well,
2: not a vibe.
1: Somebody agrees with you. It says, took 18 years into marriage for my mother-in-law to get my number. Hubby and I agree she couldn't be trusted at first.
0: Ooh.
1: Why? Trusted
0: 18 years?
2: Ooh. Yeah, dude, that seems about right.
0: That seems 18, extreme.
2: 18, make it 19, dude.
0: My parents' number was a landline and all that we had when I was dating. Oh, I see. Okay.
2: Yeah, so
0: that
2: she only had a landline. So she probably didn't have a cell phone.
0: Right.
2: But, I mean, dude, I just can't fathom. And my dad really liked Ice. He loves Ashley.
0: That was the one you were dating her for like 4 years. You were thinking about getting married to her.
2: Yes, I was going to propose with a cheese ring. And that would have, but I was also drunk in Vegas. So it was not, I needed to have that conversation when I wasn't intoxicated. But he does have her number. And I don't know if they've texted. I remember that he called her. And I think that's who he talked to right before I went to rehab. And that bugged me. But also, he was looking to have a conversation to see how I was in person, in real life.
1: That's fair.
2: Well, I just didn't like that. Like, if I wasn't going to tell him, but I did eventually tell him because I was in trouble.
1: Do you think that's more of a you thing?
2: Yes. Because I don't want them to have Ashley's number. And I know I walked away from the dinner table and my dad got her number. And I blame that on Ashley.
0: Hmm.
2: I don't trust her anymore. Oh, we're breaking up.
0: Jeez, no, you're not. Stop that. We got this anonymous text in. It says, my husband isn't good at communicating with his parents, so I've had their numbers since about 4 months of dating. You know, that's funny they say that, because now when I think about it, like, I have to ask my wife how my mom is doing.
1: That's awful.
0: Because I never talk to her. I mean, it's not that we're in bad terms or anything, but like anytime she wants to, like my mom wants to know something, she'll call my wife and not me.
1: I get it though, because that's kind of like what Thomas and my dad are turning into.
0: Yeah.
2: I got to know.
1: I like their relationship though. I think it's cute.
2: I don't mind a relationship with them.
12: Hi.
2: Babe.
0: You're live on the air.
2: You're live in the air. You don't curse anyway, but do you have my dad's phone number?
12: Yes.
2: All right, bye.
0: He just hangs up on her. Oh, no.
13: Goodbye.
1: She called your dad.
2: Yeah. Hey, he's talking about me on the radio.
0: Why is Huggy being a jerk?
2: I wonder what, I should have asked him what they've talked about.
1: You always say your dad says, don't make your business my business.
2: He made my business his.
1: Uh-oh. Exactly. Maybe now he wants to be in your business.
0: Yeah.
1: He likes this business.
2: I don't got an LLC. He doesn't need it.
0: Here's a good question for the homies. Another anonymous text. My daughter just broke up with her boyfriend. I have his number and his mom's number. Do I delete them?
2: Yes. You shouldn't have.
1: I mean, are you going to text them? Why would you?
2: Are you into the boy?
0: I always say.
1: But see.
2: What? I don't know how old they are.
1: But here's the thing. As a mom, when Atlas starts dating, if the girlfriend wants my number, I'm going to give it to her.
0: Are you going to need her number right away?
1: No, I will. I want them to feel comfortable enough to give it to me. I'm not going to pressure them.
0: Okay.
2: Are you going to have their parents' number? If you're 6 months into the relationship.
0: How old is Atlas at this point? 16?
2: Right. Yeah, 16.
1: If they want to. See, I love the idea of getting along with Atlas's girlfriend's parents, having everyone over, having that house, that host. Like, that's just my dream rich life is that. And I want her to feel included into my home. I want her to feel that she's welcomed and she can talk to me, because I know Atlas better than anyone. But I'm not going to be one of those suffocating parents that need to be cooler than the girlfriend or need to have more attention than the girlfriend. Like, heck no. You need to learn how to have your own relationship.
0: Well, that's good. I think that's good.
2: Okay, helicopter mom.
1: But if she wants to come to me, I'm going to do it. I'm going to be there
2: for
1: her.
2: I just think that's so strange.
1: Why?
2: Does Thomas have your brother's numbers? Because somebody just said,
1: nobody has my brother's number.
2: Having parents' numbers or siblings' numbers? I think I can't date somebody that's best friends with my siblings if I had a lady.
0: That would be hard.
1: My ex, I was close to his sister, and she always apologized for him. And I thought that was weird.
2: That is super weird.
0: Nice of her, though. I mean, she could have taken his side.
1: Well, no, because it made me want to not be with him, and little did I know that was the red flag.
0: Wait, she would apologize
1: for his behavior,
0: but before you broke up.
1: Yes,
0: I thought you meant after.
1: No,
2: that's the thing too.
1: No, not one person reached out to me from that family when we broke up.
2: My biggest
0: was that your fiance.
1: Yeah,
2: this is exactly what I'm talking about. Like, why are the parents being nosy about? They can be nosy. Hitting them up like, oh my gosh, I'm so sorry that he's being like this. Yo, stay out of my business. I wasn't born yet, and I didn't have my parents' numbers. You know what I'm saying?
1: Here's the flip side. I have a friend who has an older daughter, okay? And she is this daughter is in a year and a half relationship with her boyfriend. They're both 14, okay? But she is such good friends with the boyfriend's mom that they don't ever let them hang out by themselves. So the moms hang out and then the kids get to hang out for a certain amount of time. And I think that's healthy.
2: How old are they?
0: 14.
1: 14.
0: And that's a good idea. Jennifer says, I talk to my boyfriend's mom more than he does, and she has openly admitted that she trusts me more than she trusts him.
2: But I don't like that. That is now you're developing
1: Why don't you like that? I feel like there's something buried in you in some fear of accountability
0: experience?
1: That like maybe
2: not even accountability.
1: Somebody told on you for something and you weren't ready.
2: I have PTSD from when I was going to rehab. Because I knew that they were conversing, my dad and my ex, about certain things. So I started to think like,
1: do you think that was for your betterment?
2: But I didn't like it.
0: But you didn't like it. You didn't like that feeling. So you're associating that feeling with.
2: I knew when me and and my parents went to Vegas, when they exchanged numbers, I knew that was going to be a problem. And it was. So I don't know. It just wasn't my vibe. Not my vibe.
0: 836, thanks for all the calls and text messages. 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
1: Brought to you by our friends at Habisham Roads here, the show to catch a predator. Do you guys remember it? Yep. It might be getting another life.
0: Chris Hansen, right?
1: Yes, we'll get into that. But first, according to Fox 11, a Kakana teacher was fired Wednesday for a social media post he made in response to the shooting at the White House Correspondents' Dinner last month. The Kakana Area School District Board of Education voted 6-1 to fire the high school social studies teacher, Patrick Meyer. The decision came after more than 9 hours of discussion.
2: Yikes.
0: 9 hours of discussion.
2: And you still only got one vote?
0: Wow.
1: Martina McBride, Bret Michaels, and Vanilla Ice are among the artists set to perform at President Trump's upcoming Great American State Fair in Washington, D.C. The 16-day event is part of the America 250th celebration for making the nation's 250th birthday.
2: Wow. All paid by our tax dollars.
0: 16, no, it's not. He said it's private, isn't it? That's what I thought. I don't know. Maybe that was just the UFC fight, but that's part of it, right?
2: Yes.
1: Yes. So Primetime is a new movie featuring Robert Pattinson, who portrays the Dateline and How to Catch a Predator host Chris Hansen. The movie captures the rise of the series that aired from 2004 to 2007. There is no release date yet, but it's crazy how Robert Pattinson changed his voice for this. To sound like him. And honestly, good. Expose all the predators.
0: I can't believe that show was only on for 3 years. I feel like the reruns.
2: It was only on for 3 years?
0: 2004 to 2007.
1: Yes, however, Chris Hansen does have a YouTube channel where he's still doing this. And it's crazy that grown adults are still doing this to children. Call them all out.
0: So gross.
1: I have a very big feeling on this.
0: Yeah, we can tell. And rightfully so. That is Natalie's Hit List. Thanks to Habisham Rotier, National Reputation, Hometown Service. It's almost time to pick your purse. Who wants to win a designer purse? 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

0: 8:40 on 101 WIXX with Huggy, Natalie, and Corey. There is still quite a bit of backup on 41 southbound. Herling Clark Law Firm traffic alert. As you hit 441, it's going to be backed up. Or if you're trying to get on 41 south from 441 on the north side of Appleton, there was an accident near Richmond that is backing things up pretty significantly in that area.
1: The Purse Boutique is open. Capital Credit Union, doing the right thing on 101 WIXX.
2: What an intro. Corey made me redo that four times. Okay.
3: Sounds great, though.
0: No, I didn't.
2: All right, Jennifer Bruss from Greenville. It is your time, girlfriend, as Natalie would say. Jennifer Bruss, 15 minutes starts right now. Pick that purse, baby.
0: Yeah.
2: I've smelt them all. Did you see me smell the one?
0: No, that's why we locked the closet. They're all storing, so you wouldn't smell them anymore.
2: Smells good, dude. Fresh leather.
0: You know, you don't know where the key is anymore. Okay.
2: They call me late night leathers.
0: Oh, gross. So all of the purses are waiting for you in the boutique. Now, if you would like to get your name called to win one of these purses, it's not too late. You can text purse to 31011. Every purse winner will be a finalist to fly away to Denver
3: to go see Noah Kahan.
2: I know, I can't believe it.
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2: Yep.
0: And we do winners at 8:40, 11:40, and 4:40. But again, one more time for the name.
2: We got Jennifer Brussels Sprouts.
3: Jennifer Bruss.
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0: All right, it is 8:45. The phone's ringing. Hi, WIXX. Who's this?
9: Jenny Bruss.
0: Jenny Bruss, what's the last four digits of your phone number, Sprout?
9: 2501.
0: Yeah!
3: Jenny Bruss from the Sprout.
0: All right, Jenny, congratulations. You get to pick a purse. How long have you been playing this game for?
9: Probably the last 10 years of my life.
3: Wow.
0: 10 years of my life.
3: All right, girlfriend.
0: Which one is it going to be? Which purse are you going to pick?
9: Number 34.
2: What
3: 34.
2: Is it? 34. Scroll down.
3: 34 is your iconic Michael Kors pocket tote luggage brown. It's a jet set one. Ooh, it's cute.
2: Oh, a jet nice. Set. It comes with a jet?
0: Yep.
2: Yes, it does. Just in case you are also qualified for.
3: Well, you're getting on a plane, possibly.
2: Possibly, yeah. That's a jet.
3: To go to Denver to see Noah Cole.
2: Yeah. You're qualified.
9: That would be amazing.
0: That would be cool. You and a friend going, courtesy of Appleton International Airport. Pick your purse with Capital Credit Union, by the way. You are the latest purse winner, Jennifer. Congratulations. Enjoy your purse. Thank you for listening to WIXX.
9: Thank you so much.
0: Hang on the line. Don't go anywhere. It's 8:46, and we will make a final determination. Will Huggy change his hairstyle significantly? You've been voting, and we'll tell you how it turned out next on IXX.

0: Ella Langley, she's in Texas, WIXX. 41 southbound is now closed from Richmond back to 441 due to that accident. So they'll be rerouting you in that area. North side of Appleton, 41 northbound. Expect some delays and some detours there due to an accident. Traffic alerts with Hurley Clark Law Firm in WIXX. Well, this is the moment we've been waiting for, people. Because we have, the last week or so, been discussing this new potential haircut that Huggy sprang upon us last week. Now, Huggy, if you've never seen him, he has an overgrown mohawk.
1: With
0: kind of a mullet in the back and short on the sides, but it's really long and out of control on the top.
1: Yes, it is. It's out of control.
0: So, Natalie, why don't you describe the haircut that he would like to go with?
2: Sure. He wants to shave his head, but dye it platinum blonde, and then in that have like a stencil of different smiley faces all over the head. So it'd be a round head, a little round black head, and then black eyes and a black smiley face, and then in that painted yellow. So kind of like the Walmart smiley face.
0: Kind of like the Walmart smiley face.
2: But now, all over his head.
0: And it would be his hair, so he wouldn't shave it down to the skin, but it would be like a buzz cut. Maybe like down to a two or something, one or a two on the top.
1: Depends on what she wants to do.
0: If you want to know what this haircut could potentially look like and then what his hair looks like now, you can text the word hair to 31011. It's a Facebook post. We put both pictures side by side, and we're kind of letting the homies decide on what to do here.
1: Well, you know, the homies, it's about, I'd say about 50-50, right? You've read the comments, Corey. Yes?
0: Yeah, it's about 50-50.
1: It's about 50-50.
2: I think you should do it.
1: There's a consensus that if anybody could pull it off, I could. I only shaved my head one time, and my friend Becky did come over, and we tried to do a lightning bolt, but it ended up just being a black squiggle down the middle of my head. So, I mean, we were 14. You know, I wasn't a hairdresser. My mom was kind of mad. But I think that it's time for a change. It's the summertime. It's going to be hot. My head sweats. And I want to do the rollback prices haircut at Walmart.
0: Any comments? Everybody should smile more nowadays. So there's that.
1: Yeah.
0: You've got smiley faces on your head.
1: And if I mean, I have the appointment booked tomorrow, 9:30. So
2: people are asking, what does Ashley think about this? Your girlfriend.
0: Your girlfriend.
1: She don't care. Also, I don't care what she thinks.
0: You're like mad at her right now.
1: I'm not mad at her. I just think that there's things in my life that it's called boundaries, people. Don't have my dad's number. Don't tell me how to do my hair.
0: Peggy says, if you're asking for opinions, you must have doubts yourself.
1: You're asking for opinions, Corey. This was Corey.
2: That's true.
1: This was Corey because he thinks that if I do this, that I was raised wrong.
2: What? Which is such a bad thing to say.
1: I raised my kids to think. What did you say?
0: I don't remember what I said, but it wasn't that.
1: He said, I thought I taught them better. And then I'm looking at my tattoos because we were talking about tattoos. And then I go to my hair, and now Corey, dad,
0: you
1: doesn't
0: look like,
1: want me to do anything.
0: You know what it looks like? What are those little things, those little scrubby things?
1: Yeah, scrub
2: daddy. Scrub daddy.
0: So you could be called Scrubby instead of Huggy.
2: Yeah, that's funny.
0: Hey, it's Scrubby. Yeah.
2: Someone said, this is very Huggy core.
1: Well, that's what I'm saying.
2: I love that. People will just accept you doing that. Now, if Corey did that,
1: he already has that cut.
2: Yeah, but if he did the smiley faces and was cool, they'd be like, whoa, hang on.
0: What's going on here?
1: Yeah. Maybe you wouldn't walk over to me during the farmer's market and ask how much of a dad you look like. Well, 100% there, bubs.
0: I was dadding last night for sure. Yep. All right, well.
1: So what's the consensus here? Natalie says yes. Corey doesn't want to because he's like, what about pictures?
2: I don't care. That's a great thing about a three-person show. Huggy and I both say do it. You say no. We trump you. It's 2-1. You're doing it.
0: Fine.
1: Yay. But look at how disappointed he looks right now. And you know, you got to sit across from me and look at me.
0: Yeah, exactly. What's new?
2: He always does. Who isn't disappointed in us, Huggy?
1: Well, there's a long list of disappointments.
0: Well, all right. So by this weekend, we might see Huggy's new haircut, it sounds like. It's 8:58 here on IXX.
2: Give me a shirt.
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0: 101 WIXX. This is Mara on the mic, and I want to say thank you to anyone who came out to visit us at our booth at the farmer's market yesterday. Was a beautiful day and a total blast. We were getting the rounds of cornhole going, but my back is so sore. That cornhole was getting super intense on the way. Flo Rida, One Republic. Here right now, it's Alex Warren.
1: They say the holy water's watered down, and this town's lost its faith. Our colors will fade eventually, so if our time is running out,

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Eminem on WIXX. Most recently, he was seen on Stephen Colbert's new public access show. It's called Only in Monroe. I still don't know if it's a joke or not, but he did a little celebrity cameo. You can find it on YouTube if you want to check it out. My name is Mara. Now we got Papa Roach, IXX.

Boys like girls on WIXX, this is Mar, and get your phones ready. You got the chance to win a super awesome night out playing 10 o'clock trivia in just 6 minutes. Until then, it's Taylor Swift.

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2: 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And can confirm, I think I'm going to be doing it for the rest of time. 920-406-1011. What are young people doing 4 times more likely to do compared to people who are older? 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

0: According to a poll, young people are 4 times more likely to do this compared to older people. Amy is calling from Hobart. What's your guess today?
1: Living in an apartment.
0: Living in an apartment. Fantastic guess. A lot of homeowners. I think about the going up flights of steps like that if you're on a top floor. Even my body at my age hurts going up the stairs. But hey, not quite what I'm looking for. 920-406-1011. 10 o'clock trivia on WIXX.

0: 10 o'clock trivia on WIXX with Mara and Alex is here. It said that young people are four times more likely to do this compared to older people. What you thinking?
1: Order pickup from the grocery store.
0: Ooh, and that's something that's like a godsend. I think about going through the grocery store, just so many people all at once. It's a stressful time in there.
1: Yeah.

0: 10 o'clock trivia on WIXX, and question says young people are four times more likely to do this compared to those who are older. Nathan is here. What you got?
1: Use the captioning on your TV.
0: Using captions. Now, that's a great guess. I know that young people, it's becoming a trend recently.
1: I think younger kids do it because they're more cautious of noise. I don't know. My kids live in an apartment, and they don't want to upset their neighbors, so they always have them on.
0: Oh, that's a really good point. I just do it because I can't hear anything that's coming out of the screen.

0: According to this poll, they say young people are four times more likely to do this compared to older people. And I got Josh on the line now in Green Bay. Why don't you go for it?
1: Keeping your phone on mute.
0: Keeping the phone on mute. Yeah, otherwise you're getting ding, ding, ding for gosh knows what, this app, that app, text from somebody else. It's overstimulating, if I must say. Well, hey, that makes you my winner today.
1: Sweet deal. Heck yeah.
0: Hey, you are in for an awesome night because we're hooking you up with a 4-pack of tickets to see the Green Bay Rockers. Got great food. Might even catch their mascot, Rhodey, walking around. Going to be a fun night of baseball for you. So congrats.
1: Thank you.
0: Always my pleasure. I'm going to get your details in a sec, but who made you a winner?
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11: In the heart of the Northwoods, a storm is coming. 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

Post Malone, Ty Dolla Sign on WIXX. My name's Mara, and there's a woman in Florida who's saying she's under attack because of a local golf course. And I got the full scoop after Macklemore in about 7 minutes. Right now it's Yellow Card, Good Charlotte, Bedroom Posters, IXX.

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2: What?

what point do you just decide to just move out? Because this woman in Florida has had enough of broken car windshields, windows, dents in the fence, all because of flying golf balls. Says she's afraid to even go outside at this point. And the country club she lives on did actually respond, just not in the way that she wanted. They said the golf course existed before the homes were built, and staff would remind golfers to be more careful, which is like, okay, and that's a whole lot of doing nothing, I say. But now I just want to know who decided to put the houses there then in the first place. Like, make them put up some nets or something, right? WIXX.

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1: And Jordan Bex from Green Bay made it in. 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You're picking out a purse today. 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
2: A lucky lady.
1: Oh, hey. Well, hey, good for her. Good for her. 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
2: 69.
1: Let's go. 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That is going to be, a nice mini crossbody coach bag in leather emerald green. 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
2: Awesome.
1: Yeah. 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
1: And all you got to do to win is text in the title or artist of any of the three songs in the Retro Lunch, and you just might score a premium car wash from PDQ, and that includes an under chassis flush, a sealant, a tire and wheel cleaner. 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First up, Belle Biv DeVoe is here. It's Poison, IXX.

big and rich. Save a horse, ride a cowboy on the WIXX Retro Lunch. Now, this last one spent 5 weeks at the top of the R&B charts and won them a Grammy. It's Jagged Edge and Nelly, Where the Party At? Come on.

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Wave 01 WIXX. My name is Mar, and I gotta say a very happy National Hamburger Day to ya. And according to a new ranking, they say Buffalo Wild Wings has the best burgers, and cheese is the most favorite topping. But then it just kind of turns into a cheeseburger at that point, and that's a whole different day for that. So make sure to treat yourself today, all right?

Justin Bieber on WIXX. This is Mara, and there's a researcher from Appleton who recently discovered the find of a lifetime and brought it back all the way home with her from Texas. A major win for Wisconsin, I must say, and I'll share it with you in the next 5 minutes.

0: a million years later, and we are still making discoveries. Her name is Amelia Zietlow, and she works in Appleton. Just discovered the bones of a long-lost 40-foot prehistoric lizard, now called the Tylosaurus Rex. You can text Dino, D-I-N-O, to 31011 to see it. Just a forewarning, though, it is kind of scary looking if dinosaurs freak you out, but don't get it confused with the Tyrannosaurus Rex as well. It's a completely different water creature. They say are quote-unquote literally lizards. They lived about 80 million years ago, they say, too. We're talking razor-sharp teeth, and it's huge. You can see it now, a replication of the Tylosaurus. It's at the History Museum at Castle. Again, that's Dino, D-I-N-O, to 31011. You gotta check it out. It's super cool stuff. WIXX.
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Linkin Park still going strong. They were just lost out, though, to 21 Pilots at the AMAs on Monday, unfortunately. They were nominated for 2 awards, but hey, they weren't even there on Monday anyway, so they didn't waste a trip, you know? My name's Mara. Now we got new music from Madonna and Sabrina, WIXX. Sabrina.

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Ed Sheeran continuing to keep the top spot of the most played artist in the UK for 2025. That was announced earlier this month. And you don't have to think too hard about who it was for the U.S. Miss Taylor Swift, of course. And the rest is music history. My name's Mara. Now the latest from One Republic. WIXX.

Benson Boone on WIXX. My name is Mara, and in a little over 5 minutes, I'm going to be talking about this Milwaukee man who decided to take a manner of signage into his own hands, but now he's kind of paying the price. That's right after Taylor Swift. Right now, though, 24K Golden, Ian Dior, it's Mood, IXX.

0: So this guy from Milwaukee thought he was saving some time, but instead all he did was make a huge problem. He was driving near the interchange and came up to a road that had road closed signs all over it. But instead of turning around, he got out the car, moved the barrier, and drove right through, which then led him to this.
1: Driver moves a highway barrier, according to officials, and learns a lesson. A truck sinking in wet concrete on the 41 and National Avenue interchange. The officials tonight warning drivers to not remove road closed barriers and follow any construction signs you may see on the roadway.
0: Literally drove through wet concrete. You can text DRIVE, D-R-I-V-E, to 31011 to see what he's talking about. The cement is literally up to its wheels, like up to the car frame. It's so deep. And crews had to come out and get it out. And there's no word on if he's getting charged with anything. But again, that's DRIVE to 31011. So let this be a lesson. If the road is closed, it's closed for a reason. WIXX.

back on WIXX. My name is Mara, saying be kind and stay weird, for Hayes is going to be on in a few. And this next artist was able to redeem himself with a performance at the AMAs on Monday to this song right here. It's Alex Warren, Mr. Know-It-All, WIXX.

0: the most Tuesdayest Thursday ever, at least in my case.
1: It does not feel like Friday is tomorrow, not at all.
0: No. Well, this is my first day back, like, in the studio after being gone on Tuesday.
1: And then we had the farmer's market yesterday. Yeah.
0: Which, by the way, if you came out to the farmer's market Green Bay downtown yesterday, what a blast.
1: You made it a blast. Honestly, everyone coming up to the booth and throwing dogs into Huggy's mouth, it was awesome.
0: We'll be out with your more chances to win awesome prizes all summer long. Yes. So keep an eye on what we're doing, okay? We love seeing you.
1: It's just so much fun. It's a good vibe.
0: I don't like sitting in this padded room.
1: No, I mean, at least we got windows. That's a plus.
0: It doesn't make sense. You know, I'd say I work in a padded room and talk to myself all day. Not what do you think?
1: Yeah, it might be, though. You never know.
0: Sienna Spyro kicking off the show. IXX.

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0: Lowrider Low, WIXX. I'm Hayes. In case you don't spend all your time on the internet like I do, today is the day the internet is buzzing about a specific verdict that's going to be made for one of the strangest traffic stops of all time. And the video of the traffic stop just dropped yesterday. We'll talk all about this in about 5 minutes. Alex Warren, It's Ordinary, 101 WIXX. Hang on.
1: They say the holy water's watered down, and this town's lost its faith. Our colors will fade eventually, so if our time is running out, day after day, we'll make the mundane a masterpiece. Oh my, my, oh my, my love, I take one look at you, you're taking me out.

0: It's Baby Hayes.
1: This is a video you have to see to believe, all right? The most awkward traffic stop in history. You can't even make this up. There's a woman named Kathleen Thomas. She's known online as @slightlyoffbalance. She was pulled over in February in Florida by a Palm Beach County Sheriff's Office deputy. Claimed that he saw her using her phone in her right hand while driving. There's a problem with this. Let me play you the audio of this police cam.
2: I'm Deputy Gonzalez with the Palm Beach County Sheriff's Office. This is why you're being pulled over. In the city of Lakewood today, we're doing an operation for distracted driving. You drove past me holding the phone with your right hand, manipulating that phone. I mean, I saw you with the phone in your hand.
1: So she lifts up her right hand. There's no hand. Her little arm ends at her elbow. She could not have possibly been on her phone on her right hand. She doesn't have one. So they argue about it a little bit.
3: So you want to just call this a day?
2: Or? I don't want to call it a day. You had a hand up manipulating.
3: You just said my right hand.
2: Well, I thought I saw you with your hand. You
3: so
2: had a hand up.
1: Yeah, no, I don't think you did. But then he makes her solemnly swear, hand to God, that she didn't have her phone in her right hand.
2: You know, did you not have your phone on your hand?
3: I did not.
2: You did not have your phone in your
3: I
2: hand?
3: I did not.
2: Hand to God, you did not have your phone in your hand.
3: Hand to God.
2: The other hand to God, you did not have your phone in your hand.
1: What hand?
2: Cool. Yeah.
1: If you want to check out the video, by the way, so the official court hearing was yesterday, and there is an official verdict, but check out this video for yourself. Text HAND, H-A-N-D, to 31111. I'll shoot you over to my blog. You can check out the video for yourself. You can actually see her holding up her right arm. Text HAND to 31111. But, you know, the case was dismissed, obviously. She does not have a hand. Check it out for yourself. Text HAND to 31011. It's BTS, Swim, IXX. Swim.

0: 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Woo!
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I'm Hayes. 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

0: 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I'm Hayes. We're playing fast. 920-406-1011. If you want to play, we got Nicole here. Where are you calling from, Nicole?
1: Green Bay.
0: All right. The game is called Fast. One of us will leave the room. The other one will give you a word. Tell us the next word that pops into your head. We'll bring the other person back in, give them the same words. If we match at least one word with you, you win today. Who do you want to play with? Either me, Hayes, or Mara?
1: I think Mara.
0: Okay, all right.
2: All right, let's do it.
0: All right, Nicole, tell Mara to get out of here.
1: All right, get out of here. Girl power.
2: Yes, girl, I got you. I'll be right back.
0: And all right, door closed. All right, first word that pops into your head, Nicole, the word is sunburn.
1: Sunscreen.
0: Sprinkler.
1: Water.
0: And firework.
1: Dangerous.
0: Let's bring Mara back in. Mara!
2: I am here. I am back, and I am ready to play.
0: Quick. Let's go, Nicole. Let's see if we can match at least one with Mara today. Mara, your word is sunburn.
2: Sunburn. Red. Okay.
0: It's me right now.
2: Yeah, honestly. Back here tonight.
0: I look like a lobster. No, we went with sunscreen.
2: Okay, that makes sense.
0: Something I should probably invest in. All right. Next word is sprinkler.
2: Sprinkler. Fun, because they're so much fun.
0: Come on.
2: They're fun.
0: Nicole had a great one. Water.
2: Okay. Okay.
0: I like yours, Nicole. Good job. Last one is firework, Mara. Firework.
2: Like July. Like the 4th of July.
0: Makes me want a hot dog.
2: Real bad.
0: No. Dangerous is what.
2: Ooh, they can be if you're not careful enough.
0: No match today. Thank you for playing.
1: Thank you guys so much.
0: All right, bye, Nicole.
2: Bye.
0: Have a great day. Bye.
1: Bye.
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0: Larson on WIXX. I'm Hayes. This is the game to play if you know what words are. So that means you should know
1: what words are.
0: It's called FAST, 920-406-1011. If you want to play, we got Chris here. Where are you calling from, dude?
2: Appleton.
0: All right, let's play, Chris. Who do you want to go with? Hayes, me, or Mara?
2: I'm going to go with you.
0: Yeah.
1: There we go. I like it.
0: All right, you tell me to get out of here.
2: Get out of here.
0: Okay, bye.
1: And he's going. And he's going. And he is gone already. Are you ready to play?
2: Yes, I am.
1: Let's do it. They're all summer themed. First word is going to be cookout.
2: Hot dogs.
1: Hot dogs. I love it. All right, next one. Camping. The word is camping.
2: 10.
1: All right, last word. Bonfire.
2: Friends.
1: Hayes, we're ready for you.
0: God, it took you long enough.
1: What do you mean?
0: Hi, Chris. Grill.
1: No. It was on the grill. We went with hot dogs.
0: Oh.
1: Hot dogs. All right, number two, camping. Camping.
0: Bonfire?
1: Bonfire. Ooh, that again, you would do that at the camp. We did a tent, so No. One more. We got one more.
0: Right? More of a glamper, by the way. Put me in a cabin instead.
1: I'll take you tenting. It'll be
0: okay,
1: fun.
0: All right.
1: Bonfire is the last word.
0: Ooh. S'mores.
1: S'mores. Ooh, yummy, yummy. No, though. I'm sorry. I saw the look on your face. You were all excited.
0: Oh.
1: We went with friends.
0: Oh, okay.
1: Gotta have a good bonfire with your good friends.
0: Chris, you're invited to my bonfire. I don't have one. I don't know how to do that. It would be dangerous. I'd probably set the whole neighborhood on fire.
1: I'll have the sprayer on deck.
0: Yes, thank you. Chris, thanks for playing, man.
2: Thank you.
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0: Tosh and Bedingfield, WIXX. It's a party in your car as much as here in the studio.
1: Oh, we're having such a great time back here.
0: Mara even hurt her arm.
1: Waving her arms to that.
0: Hey, it's Hayes. We're playing fast today at 920-406-1011. We're here with Johnny J. Where are you calling from, dude?
2: Right now I'm in Green Bay picking up the kids from school.
0: Let's do it. Are they in the car right now?
2: Just one of them.
1: Maybe they'll be able to help you out.
0: Got helpers here. Let's play fast today, Johnny J. We'll give you a word. You give us the next word that pops into your head. If you match either one of us, you win today. Who do you want to play with? Do you want to play with me, Hayes, or with Mara?
2: Let's go with Mara.
1: Okay. Alrighty, let's do it.
0: All right. More popular answer there.
1: I'm a bit of a known legend around these parts.
0: Yeah. All right, Johnny J., tell Mara to get out of here.
2: Get the heck out of here, Mara.
1: Oh, you know what? Okay.
0: We will humble you after that comment. Goodbye. Get out.
1: All right, I'm going.
0: All right. Johnny J., first word that pops into your head, I'm looking for the word firefly.
2: Glow. Glowing. Glow. Like, yes.
0: Glow. Number two is hammock. Hammock.
2: How about sleep?
0: Okay. And last one is cannonball.
2: Cannonball. I will go cannonball. Fire.
0: Okay. Yeah, great answer. I would say the same thing. Let's bring back Mara. Mara, come here.
1: I saw you waving at me.
0: Yeah, do I have to bow down to you since you're the local legend?
1: You know, maybe a little bit. I would appreciate some of that sometimes, Hayes.
0: All right. Johnny J., we got to match at least one with him today, Mara, all right?
1: All right, you got it.
0: The first word I'm looking for is firefly.
1: Light.
0: Hmm.
1: No? Okay.
0: Close. Johnny J. went with glow.
1: Oh, that's basically the same thing.
0: Kind of the same thing, but not the same. Not
1: okay.
0: The same. Let's go on to number two. Is hammock. Hammock.
1: Hammock. Ooh, like going to sleep. Oh, I'd take a good sleep in a hammock. Sleep.
0: Oh! Oh!
1: Yes! Yes! There we go! On a hammock. Now I want to get me a hammock.
2: Yes.
0: Nice going, Johnny J. Congratulations. Oh, wait. I want to just do the last one. I want to see what she would do, Mara.
1: Cool. Let's do it.
0: Cannonball. The word cannonball. Is cannonball.
1: Can't, like jump?
0: Like jumping into the water, right?
1: Yeah. Oh, okay.
0: That's what we would think.
2: Oh,
0: but
2: that's a good one.
1: Wait, what did you do?
0: Johnny J., you might have to explain this. Well, actually, you know what? I get it. He went with fire.
1: For a cannonball?
0: Well,
1: oh, like
0: I'm guessing we're thinking about some cinnamon flavored goodness. Yeah?
2: Shooting the cannon.
1: That's what I was thinking.
0: Oh, I was going with fireball.
1: Now I know where your brain's at.
0: Yeah, right.
1: It's 5 o'clock somewhere.
2: No.
0: Hey, I'm going to hook you and the family up, Johnny J., with a 4-pack of Timber Rattlers tickets. Good for any time you want to go this rest of the season. It's always family fun and affordable, too, with the Wisconsin Timber Rattlers in Appleton at Fox City Stadium. Congratulations, dude!
2: All right, thank you.
0: Johnny J., who loves you, dude?
2: WIXX, baby.

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WIXX Hurling Clark Law from Traffic. Just a heads up for you, if you're driving I-41 or 441 southbound in Appleton, just past the Northland Avenue exit, some backups and delays on 441 south due to an incident. Just so you know, it might slow you down on your way home out of the office or on the way home from school. Again, 441 south in Appleton, right after the Northland Avenue exit. Some slowdowns in that area. Text TRAFFIC to 31011 for updates right to your phone. It's IXX.

0: It's Brittany, WIXX. I'm Hayes. So unless you're a saint, I'm guessing you have been pulled over once upon a time in your life before. Mara from the Middays is in the studio.
1: Hello, hello.
0: There's a trending story online of a woman named Kathleen Thomas. I talked about this earlier on in the show, but it's the most awkward traffic stop in the entire world. Mara, have you seen this?
1: Is it the lady with she doesn't have a hand?
0: Yes, Kathleen. You can text the word hand, H-A-N-D, to 31011 to check out the police cam footage. But needless to say, this woman got pulled over in February in Florida, was seen by an officer, quote, seen, using her phone in her right hand while she was driving. She got pulled over, and the guy goes, yeah, I saw you with the phone in your right hand. She pulls up her hand. She doesn't have a right hand.
1: She's like, this one?
0: The arm ends at her elbow. Obviously, you did not see that, sir. She did get a ticket for $116.
1: Sheesh, I didn't know that.
0: Bought it. They dismissed it in court as of yesterday. But if you want to see the video of her getting pulled over, you have to see this to believe this. You cannot make it up. Text HAND to 31011. It's up on my blog. But I want to bring it on to you today. When did you get pulled over? What did you get pulled over for? Ooh. And did you get out of it, Mara?
1: Yeah, well, there's this one time I was in high school and I was driving. I was going to Pulaski. I was in my friend's house in Pulaski and I was driving back because my dad was like, we're doing a cookout. You got to get here fast. So I'm going.
0: Speed.
1: I'm racing. I'm speeding. Not saying how fast I was going. And then I got pulled over and immediately just tears streaming down my face. My first time ever getting pulled over. And he let me go with a warning.
0: So you got off by crying.
1: Yeah. Nice. That's just who I am as a person.
0: I got pulled over because my last letter of my license plate was cut off in Milwaukee because they couldn't get my state sticker off because I perforated with a knife.
1: So they just

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0: Come on, baby.
1: Just when I thought I got him to fall in love with Tennessee.
0: Ella Langley, she's in Texas, IXX. My name is Hayes, talking about how you got pulled over and did you get out of it? I want to hear the story. 920-406-1011 or chime in on the text line if you're shy. 31011, powered by Capital Credit Union. So Mia, you said something to the officer and you acted a certain way to get out of your speeding ticket. What did you say?
2: Yeah, I'm actually not sure what the speed limit is there. He's like, it's 35. And I was like, or it's 25. I was like, really? It's 25? Like, just like, and then he's like, give me the registration. I was like, actually, so I just bought the car. The registration is in the house. You want me to go get it? He's like, no, that's fine. Like, where's the title? I'm like, well, actually, the title isn't mine right now. I actually just sold it to, like, my dad or something. But I have a new title in the house. I just, like, kind of, like, kept doing stuff like that. Do you want me to go get it? Oh, actually, my name has changed. But I haven't got the new license yet.
0: Okay, so just be annoying. That's what you have to do to get out of... Probably. Just be annoying.
2: Probably. He just gave me a warning.
0: You want to come over to my house? Oh, my God, I have it inside. I'll make you some dinner.
2: Yeah, just, like, total dumb blonde.
0: No, you could totally, like, Britney Spears it and ask him to come over for lasagna.

0: It's Baby Hayes.
1: Tell me how you got pulled over and did you get out of it? 920-406-1011 if you want to chime in. Brad, what happened to you, dude?
2: Okay, so me and my wife, we got four daughters, right? At the time, we only had two, but we're taking a motorhome across the country, right? We're going to go see our family in Texas. The state's laws vary on if you're allowed to roam the motorhome or if you need to be buckled in, right?
1: Okay.
2: So we didn't know that at the time. So here, our kids were allowed to free roam the motorhome. Well, we get a couple states over, all of a sudden I got three officers pulling up behind us. They all get out, literally, like, single file line. They got their left hand on their, or their right hand on their gun, and I'm freaking out. My wife's freaking out in the passenger seat, and it was all due. So they get up to the window to me, and they say, excuse me, sir, can we look inside your motorhome? And I was like, excuse me, what? They were doing a welfare check because my kids were in the back window waving at cars, and someone took that as they were being
1: trafficked. Oh my gosh, please help us. We're like kidnapped.
2: That's what they were doing, and immediately I start laughing, and like, this is going to be the best memory ever, and then my wife is freaking out right next to me, telling him, oh my God, no, that's not the case, this is my daughter, this is her name, you can talk to her if you want, and it was absolutely insane, but it made a great memory.
1: No, he's going to pull up, you got to take a selfie with the officer after that one.
2: I should have thought about it, but I didn't.
1: Freak out the wife even more, you're like, stop that, no.
2: Ha ha ha.

0: 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I'm Hayes. I'm calling your name up next for Pick Your Purse at 440, powered by Capital Credit Union, talking about how you got pulled over and did you get out of it. 920-406-1011. Jason, what'd you get pulled over for? What'd you do?
1: Oh, it was just for doing a U-turn. Didn't see any police around, so I needed to go the other direction. Did a U-turn, got pulled over, and, you know, he gave me the question, oh, is there a reason why you did the U-turn? I said, well, yes, because I needed to go the other direction. And he came back and gave me a ticket. Apparently, he didn't find that very funny.
0: Oh, what? I mean, you're telling the truth.
1: I did. I mean, you ask a dumb question, you get a dumb answer.
0: Sir, why would you think I am doing that?

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1: 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Don't got to go down to Chicago. We'll make it easy for you. I'm looking for a Holly Poppenfuss. Holly Poppenfuss? Of course, they give me the hardest last name. I'm sorry, Holly, if I'm butchering it. 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Olivia Rodrigo, latest is called Drop Dead. IXX.

0: 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Woo!
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Holly Poppin' Fuss, I'm still looking for you. 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
1: 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Cutting it pretty close. Hi, Holly. Is this you?
2: Oh, yes. Thank you.
1: There we go. Holly, congratulations. Let's pick your purse.
2: Yes. So excited.
1: Girl, you had 5 seconds left on the clock, cutting it real close.
2: No.
1: Okay, now I'm sorry if I butchered your last name. How do I say your last name?
2: I think you actually did quite well. It's Poppinsuit.
1: Okay, all right. Holly, you called back within the 15 minutes. You're also qualified for that flyaway to Denver, Colorado to see Noah Kahan and the Great Divide Tour. So congrats on that.
2: Oh my gosh, yes, thank you.
1: Go ahead, pick that purse. Which one are you thinking?
2: Oh, 67 sounds good. Let's do 67.
1: All right, 67, the Coach Hadley leather tote in deep blue. Final answer.
2: Yes, thank you.
1: All right, there we go. That Coach bag is yours, Holly. Congratulations!
2: Yes, thank you so much.
1: Okay, all right, hang on. I'm going to confirm some details from you, but if you want to be just like Holly, score a brand new designer handbag, text PURSE to 31011. 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

0: Noah Kahan, The Great Divide, 101 WIXX. I'm Hayes. Earlier on, we were talking to you about why you got pulled over for a dumb reason. Want to hear the story, 406-1011, or chime in on the text line at 31011, powered by Capital Credit Union. Sam calling in from Oshkosh. What's the dumb reason you got pulled over, Sam?
1: I got pulled over for going slightly over the speed limit, but it's because I was trying to pass a dump truck that didn't have a tarp over its cargo and it was flying out.
0: Oh.
1: And it was hitting cars and people were swerving. And so when the cop pulled me over, I told him why. And he said, yeah, I saw that.
0: Okay, awesome. Okay, so we're good here then? Like, do you get it?
1: Nope. He still gave me the ticket. I just paid it. I'm like, my grandma died the night before. I was already running late for an exam. I'm like, whatever. I don't care.
0: Based on all the calls today, Sam, you should have just cried.
1: Right?

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2: What's the dumb reason you got pulled over and did you get out of it? 920-406-101 if you want to chime in. Hi, Joe. What did you do?
3: My dad, when I was younger, got pulled over on the way to church. And back then, we had like six kids all piled in the back of our vehicle. Yeah. And he gets pulled over right in front of the church, and my mom says, "Do you mind if I take our children to church?" And police officer, you know, is basically kind of focused on my dad, and he goes, "Yeah, that's fine." So, you know, one by one, all six of us kids all start piling out of the car. We get done, and police officer says, "You know what? You just go to church. I'm not even going to bother with a ticket."
2: Yeah,
3: and,
2: yeah. Go in there and repent for what you did.
3: Jesus. Right, right.
2: Really, Jesus.

0: 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Your outfit is fire.
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0: Maren Morris on WIXX. I'm Hayes. I'm going to be honest. I think I'm a little afraid to share the roads with you based on your stories today. The phone line, 920-406-1011. Brenda calling in. Brenda, you got two speeding tickets in the same day, right?
1: Yes, within a 24-hour period.
0: Did you not learn your lesson the first time?
1: No, I did not.
0: Because, like, so how many points do you get off? I mean, on your second offense, does it
1: multiply? I had most of my points come off. Yeah.
0: Oh, really? I was going to say, like, was the second one more points than the first one? Or
1: I believe it was, yes, because I was going pretty fast on Green Lake Hill.
0: That's just called getting a high score for the day. Ayo.
1: I wish it was, yeah.

0: just like that, it's already Friday, and we'll be back. Woo!
1: And we're doing Freak Out Friday. What are you freaking out about? Tell us at 740.
0: Plus, we want to know what's a purchase under $100 that you've made that's genuinely improved your life. 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
2: Here's another Northeast Wisconsin construction update. Drivers will encounter various overnight reduced lanes on northbound and southbound I-41 in work zones this week. Please be aware that the Richmond Street Bridge over I-41 is now closed until this fall. The northbound I-41 ramp will stay open until late June. The southbound I-41 ramp will stay open until mid-July. Don't forget to always watch your speed in construction zones and stay safe on the road.
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Sienna Spyro and WIXX. I'm Hayes. Some good local news for you to close out your day. The Fox Valley's newest dog park is open, and it's got a better name than most bars in the area. It's called Barks and Recreation. 15 acres in Grand Chute. It's right near Fox Valley Tech. It opened this morning with a dog-themed ribbon cutting because, obviously, large dog area, small dog area, agility courses, water stations. It's free to get in, but the muddy car ride on the way home is going to cost you. IXX. Well, I can't.

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1: BTS with Swim and IXX. I'm Hayes. I'm at Radio Andrew on Instagram, TikTok, Snapchat, all the fun stuff. Tommy's up next for the night show with Miles on it. Kane Brown and Marshmello. IXX. 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